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2: 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He got that dog in him. 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
7: 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That's how you feel? 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Heartbreak tape, right? Yeah. Hey, sing to her.

That's how I feel, right? Yeah. Twice, hey, right? Let me talk to you.

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1: I'm News 12's Jeff Chaffin for Power 94 with the forecast from around our place here in the Tennessee Valley.
2: Heat advisory in effect through Thursday. Sunny, hot, heat index of 105 today. Mostly clear tonight, low of 78. And Wednesday, 30% chance of afternoon showers, heat index nearing 103.
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10: 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High freak with the word in a hand.

94 WJTT. It's your girl, Mikinya Speaker. And look, you know we're getting into this 9 o'clock hour. And what we do at 9, we definitely finna catch a vibe. I got the hottest in hip-hop and R&B lined up, so go ahead and tap in. 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
10: Heat advisory in effect through Thursday. Sunny, hot, heat index of 105 today. Mostly clear tonight, low of 78. And Wednesday, 30% chance of afternoon showers, heat index nearing 103.
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0: 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I was about to, but you convinced us. Should I decorate her walls or log off to Pinterest? 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
1: When you need somebody to help you, you want somebody with that dog in them. I'm talking about that dog in them. You ever hear the expression? Like you ain't got that dog in you. If you gotta fight, you better have a dog with you. 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He got that dog in him. And he gonna fight. He gonna fight to the end. And you know what he gonna try to do.

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Chattanooga to wind down, relax, let's get into your favorite R&B jams all inside the Quiet Storm. What's up? 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

was here before all of this. Guess you acting out now, you got an audience. 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

0: We are just getting started on this Tuesday night to your favorite R&B jams right here inside the Quiet Storm. Hanging out with your girl, Napier, the Nubian Goddess. I got some new R&B hits coming up on this playlist, y'all. So make sure you wind down and keep it locked with your girl, Power 94.
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6: I'm News 12's Jeff Chaffin for Power 94 with the forecast from around our place here in the Tennessee Valley.
7: Heat advisory in effect through Thursday. Sunny, hot, heat index of 105 today. Mostly clear tonight, low of 78. And Wednesday, 30% chance of afternoon showers. Heat index nearing 103.
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2: 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I'm talking about that dog in them. 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He got that dog in him. And he gonna fight. 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

Power 94 WJTT. We are getting inside the 11 o'clock hour right here inside the Quiet Storm. It's your girl Napira, the Nubian Goddess. And I got more music coming up in this playlist, some new hits coming up. So just because we're getting close to midnight, that don't mean I got some good stuff coming up. Keep it locked right here with me, Power 94.

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1: 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Some fast fool, about to act a damn fool in your brand new. 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

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So

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1: It's a new year, but it's the same midday show with me, Ash Nicole, hanging out through Monday through Friday through 10 a.m. to 3 p.m. Make sure you come and hang out with me. I got you what's going on in entertainment news. 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
2: Heard about you. You heard about me. Yeah. Why?
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0: We are getting closer to midnight right here inside the Quiet Storm, hanging out with your girl Napira, the Nubian Goddess. I got more music coming up. Don't you go nowhere. 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
1: Tomorrow, some of us will wake up and it will be our last day on this earth. It will be unexpected and without warning. 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
2: When you need somebody to help you, you want somebody with that dog in them. 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
1: Ten bad dimes in a mansion. 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And I'm sipping on that.

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It's a new year, but it's the same midday show with me, Ash Nicole, hanging out with you Monday through Friday through 10 a.m. to 3 p.m. Make sure you come and hang out with me. I got you what's going on in entertainment news. 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

let's get the party started. See you at the bar, you was hardly talking. That's when I knew that your heart was scarring. Friends to lovers need a part to star in. Like, wait, babe, let me

0: Women over 40 are seeming to increase in numbers for pregnancy. Is it smarter to have a baby earlier in life or later in life?
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3: 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Having all them kids living with your mama and your grandma is just crazy.
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2: When you need somebody to help you, you want somebody with that dog in them. 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

0: It's a new year, but it's the same midday show with me, Ash Nicole, hanging out with you Monday through Friday through 10 a.m. to 3 p.m. Make sure you come and hang out with me. I got you what's going on in entertainment news. And, you know, at 2 o'clock every day, I'm asking the city some questions that need some answers right here on Fallon.
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1: 77 degrees under clear skies. Taking our first look at traffic this morning. Everything's starting off well for a Wednesday. No incidents or accidents in the moment. Matter of fact, everything flowing smoothly. 75 north and south. Looking good. 24 in the Ridge Cut and on through the city. And traffic's moving well. Highway 27 and 153. In the Tennessee American Water Traffic Center, I'm Gary Poole.
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2: 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Gotta have Top Dog with you. 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

0: hump day, we like to say it's the midway. It's the middle of the week, baby. You know what I'm saying? One foot in, one foot out. You dig? We're going to have a beautiful morning this morning. Miss Shanika, hello to you. What up, Shawty? Good morning. And good morning to y'all, man. Hey, we got to talk about these developing stories overnight.
1: The U.S. Supreme Court just handed President Trump a huge defeat in his attempt to end birthright citizenship. The court saying that what he was suggesting was contrary to the Constitution.
2: After 8 seasons with the Lakers, LeBron James is switching up his jersey again. He told the Lakers his 8-year run with them is over and he'll play his 24th season somewhere else.
0: We're going to have a good time today. Are you smarter than Young Jock? Love Doc Jock and Date Dilemma. We all got something in store for you. You got some money on the line, and we can help y'all just, you know, with your life. Miss Shanika, what you got coming up?
3: Well, I got some word on the streets news that you don't want to miss.
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5: Wayne versus Wayne, because, you know, it's not that there's no artist that can stand. It's just that I'm too competitive.
6: Yeah.
5: You know what I mean? So, and I wouldn't want to embarrass no one. And if I am competing against whoever I'm competing against, I will embarrass you.
3: What up, Shawty?
7: You know what it is, man. It's what's going on every day. It's crazy, and it's coming up.
0: Make sure y'all stick around. Young Jack in the streets more to take over.

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6: Starting off your Wednesday morning with clear skies, 76 degrees, and plenty of good news out on the roadways. No incidents or accidents affecting traffic in the moment. Matter of fact, checking out the TDOT Smartway cameras, everything's looking good. 75 north and south coming into town. Moving well, 24 east and west through the city, and we are not seeing any issues on either highways 27 or 153. In the Tennessee American Water Traffic Center, I'm Gary Poole.
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13: 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Andrew Harrison, Kay Blevins, and Chief Meteorologist Austin Onick. 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

0: the best damn morning show, man. You got to stay tapped into the number one show in the city. It's Young Jock and the Streets Morning Takeover. Everybody listen to Young Jock and the Street Morning Takeover. Come on, man. Stop playing. You know, I already know Polly and the Bitter. Yeah, Sirski.
1: Yeah, Sirski. You know what I'm trying to tell you, man. We got to talk about this. So there's been a lot going on with this current administration, the presidency. Up under the Trump administration, there's been certain things that just happens without the process, the due process, the just process. And a lot of these decisions that this president and administration has pushed through seemingly have been overturned. So this natural birthright citizenship whole situation, man, guess what, y'all? It's been a big win for, I would say, people in the situation who need this.
2: The Supreme Court gutted one of President Trump's signature policies, rejecting his effort to end birthright citizenship as we know it. In attacking that 150-year-old right, the Trump administration argued it, quote, degrades the meaning and value of American citizenship and doesn't work in a modern world where, quote, 8 billion people are one plane ride away from having a child who's a U.S. citizen. But Chief Justice John Roberts rejected those arguments in a 26-page majority opinion, while Justice Samuel Alito, in dissent, called this one of the most important decisions in the history of the court and a serious mistake.
1: Well, I'll tell you this. They were saying it's how you decipher the language in the Constitution. It's the word thereof when they say you will be subjected to the lifestyle thereof or life thereof granted.

0: country. So they're like, hey, if your parents are illegal and you have a child here, then the child is illegal too. That's what Trump is saying. That's what it really means.
1: Yeah.
0: But majority said no, but we're gonna stick to what it's been for since it was written down.
1: Right. Keep landscaping and using your old pool, man.
0: Man, with this birthday party, had about 40 people though. Quit playing, y'all. Hey, man, coming up, shout us out to the crazy report. Probably even crazier than what we just told you. But hey, stick around for more Young Jock in the Streets Morning Takeover.
2: Hey, Jill. You know the old sugar daddy. They be tricking, they tell them girls. I see.

0: craziest story you'll hear all morning. The crazy report is on right now.
1: Shawty, run it down.
2: Yeah, run it down is what we about to do, y'all.
3: What?
2: Yeah, we about to run down to the jungle. 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
3: Okay.
2: What do you get when you mix a hippo, an elephant, and a rhino? What do you get, y'all?
3: I don't know what.
2: Elephino. And that's crazy. And you know I know crazy because I'm crazy. And crazy knows crazy.
3: Man, why did you just sound like Mo the Drunk off of The Simpsons?
2: That's y'all with my name, man, with the Crazy Report. 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
1: 76 degrees under clear skies. Authorities are dealing with an accident. Amnicola Highway near DuPont Parkway. It's affecting the northbound lanes a little bit before you get to the intersection. Also some slowing 153 northbound there alongside the Walmart Shopping Center. Otherwise, not too bad out of the interstates. Everything is still moving well, 75 north and south. And we're not seeing any issues.

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0: up, y'all? 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
1: Good morning, and thank you for waking up with us. Now, listen, we're going to kick the day off just the way we're going to have to. Look, Miss Shanika, you had asked me a question about this fundraiser for my daughter, you know, where they sell the popcorn. Now, it's a fundraiser to raise, you know, funds for their outfits, you know, whatever they have to wear, you know, cheerleaders, whether they play basketball, whatever it is.
2: Mm-hmm.
1: And so you want to know,
2: as soon as you walked in the room, I said, get that box away from me.
3: Yeah.
1: So I had the box of popcorn.
3: The whole box, y'all.
1: Now, if y'all know what the box of popcorn costs, it would blow your mind. But it was a fundraiser. I did something you thought was kind of like maybe unfair a little. Maybe. I don't know.
2: I didn't think it was unfair.
1: Well, somebody in the room did. And I'm going to expose them this morning. We're going to talk about that coming up. But also coming up, DJ Swin got to let y'all know the latest on LeBron James, man. What's official and what's not. Hey, Miss Shanika, what you got coming up? Gang, gang.
2: Well, coming up is Out the Word on the Streets News. Chris Brown has been ordered to pay his ex-housekeeper. We're going to get the details on that. Also, Drake allegedly sent very alarming texts to a reality star that he was once dating. And Lil Wayne said that he will only do a versus battle with someone. I'm going to tell you that detail and more in less than 10 minutes.
4: Yeah, it's Young Jock in the Streets Morning Takeover. It's time to get into sports in the streets with DJ Swin.
5: Good morning, guys. We have breaking news out of the NBA.
6: LeBron James has informed the Lakers that he will be playing elsewhere next season. The four-time MVP will be entering his record 24th season in the NBA and turns 42 years old in December.
5: LeBron made sure that Bronny James, in his third year, got a big four-year, nearly $8 million rookie contract with the Lakers before he departed. Laker fans are upset. I see it all up and down my timeline, but I got to keep it moving right now. Kawhi Leonard has breaking news as well.
7: Kawhi Leonard will be making his return to Canada.
5: I like this move. Kawhi Leonard won a championship there. I think he's happy there, and I think that the New York Liberty are happy as well as they defeat the Las Vegas Ace and win the WNBA Commissioner's Cup.
8: Our final score, New York 93, the Aces 85.
5: I'm changing gears to tennis here. Serena Williams, the GOAT, says her Wimbledon singles return was amazing despite her three-set loss.
9: The 44-year-old lost to 20-year-old Australian Maya Choi.
5: Let's get into FIFA World Cup action where Mexico has finally broke the curse.
10: Mexico then get their first World Cup knockout stage victory since 1986.
5: Paraguay has kicked Germany out of the World Cup tournament.
11: Paraguay!

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3: Clear skies, 77 degrees. Authorities dealing with an accident. Amicola Highway just past DuPont Parkway. Southbound lanes pretty congested there. So if you're traveling in that area anytime in the near future, give yourself some extra time. Otherwise, not too bad. Checking out the interstates and highways. Everything's still flowing smoothly. 75 north and southbound. Looking good. 24 east and west coming through the city. And everything's still moving well on both highways 27 and 153. In the Tennessee American Water Traffic Center, I'm Gary Poole.
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0: Oh, man, very sad news to have to report for Chris Brown. Yes, he has been ordered to pay $13 million after a jury has found him liable in his housekeeper dog attack case that left her permanently disfigured despite her originally seeking out for $90 million. Now, the pictures of this lady's face are actually gruesome, but here's why this blogger is saying that she actually won this verdict.
1: Okay, so Chris Brown just took a major loss after a judge ordered him to pay $13 million to his former housekeeper after she said she was mauled and attacked by his dog and left with permanent injuries. The court also brought up how Chris Brown left the scene without dialing 911, but had his manager make the call instead.
0: All right. Well, Brown says that this is what he did to ensure that she was okay. He checked to see if she was breathing. He secured the dogs and relied on members of his security team to handle the emergency before leaving after being told first responders were on the way. I'm just not getting why. I mean, celebrities and 911 calls, if you could have your manager call to ensure that this lady has the treatment that she needs, why was it such a big deal?
2: The court probably looked at it like, hey, celebrity or not, this is a personal matter. You should have stuck around to make sure to ensure the safety of this woman 100%, not left it in no one else's hands. This is your home.
3: Failing to render aid.
2: Your business, your home.
0: Well, that insurance is definitely going to pay this lady out. And I mean, I hope she gets the treatment that she needs. Mm-hmm. Moving right along, let's talk Drake. Allegedly, he sent very angry, alarming texts to this reality star, Swade Brooks, after their split. Now, he allegedly told her, I am going to have some B words, fold you up. Yeah, she said that she dated him on and off, including trips to Toronto, before deciding that she was tired of it. The split left her very shaken, and she started receiving texts talking about that he was going to have some girls beat her up. So anyway, she revealed this on a podcast, Calabasas Confidential. She's a star on that show. And I mean, I don't even know why I'm repeating this. But it's news. Anyway, she also called him a good man to date. Anywho, Lil Wayne is saying the only person he would battle with in a versus is he.
4: Your name has come up in versus conversations at various times.
5: Yeah, I heard about that. I told you, the only thing I thought made sense if I was being involved in it would be, you know, either album Wayne versus mixtape Wayne, album Wayne or mixtape Wayne versus feature Wayne or something like that, you know. So I got too much material. Wayne versus Wayne, because, you know, it's not that there's no artist that can stand. It's just that I'm too competitive.
4: Yeah.
5: You know what I mean? So, and I wouldn't want to embarrass no one. And if I am competing against whoever I'm competing against, I will embarrass you.
0: True. A lot of people got their style from Wayne. He's undeniable in the culture. The only thing I want to know is, are you going to show up on this Cash Money No Limit tour?
2: Wayne
0: on
2: name,
0: any other day?
2: Is his name on it?
0: I'm just saying, like, make some surprise appearances or something, because some people think that they are, you know, his fame is undeniable, but we love to see people with the folks that they started with sometimes. So I think he should come out on at least a couple of those big dates on that tour. Anywho, that's my opinion. And finally, Ginuwine is allegedly engaged to a 28-year-old realtor. Ginuwine is 55 years old, and she's from Miami, and they're together. Hey. They've been dating on and off for the past 2 years. So that's what reports are saying. Anyway, congrats, Ginuwine. That is the Word on the Streets news. I am Miss Shanika. You guys can follow me at Miss Shanika and follow us at Street.

0: It's Morning Takeover, and it's also being brought to you by Amy Witherite at 1-800-TRUCK-RACK.
1: Thank you, Miss Shanika.
0: Sure.
1: You sure know how to point out the obvious, don't you?
0: What?
1: Nothing. Hey, man, we're going to get right into this one right here, man. So we were talking earlier, and Miss Shanika had she had a little moment
0: because I
1: walked into the room with this box that said, what did it say on it? Good food?
0: Good popcorn.
1: Whatever. So y'all know the fundraiser popcorn.
0: And I hate to see it on my phone. Please stop sending it to me.
1: Why do you hate it?
0: Because the good pop. Because it all comes to me in droves. Like, it's not just one, it's five.
2: Oh, my God.
1: And it's not cheap. It's, okay, so the
0: I don't like the popcorn.
1: So here it is. The popcorn is actually pretty good. It's you're going to get some good quality popcorn. It's some of the best popcorn I've had, actually, in a bag. It's just very expensive. It seems like the popcorn would be about anywhere from $12 to $25 for a bag of popcorn. And you say, who's going to do that? It's the concept to donate. It's for charity. Mm-hmm. This is how the children raise monies for outfit, uniform, trips, food, whatever, right?
2: Yes.
1: And so my daughter, Alon, she hits me, Daddy, I'm at the bottom of the list. This is not cool. I'm like, the bottom of what list? She said, I'm gonna send it to you. I'm gonna have mommy tell you about it. I'm like, what? So get Cena on the phone. She said, look, can you please send this link out? And make sure your daughter get this fundraiser together because she is, you got her in her feelings. I said, well, send me the link. Let me get her support. She's saying the fundraiser over tomorrow. I said, oh, girl, send me the link. Mm-hmm. I look at the price of the popcorn. I said, damn, I see why she depressed. It's going to be hard to sell.
2: $25 popcorn.
1: So I ended up spending $500, okay? Maybe that was a bit much. Right.
2: About the whole
1: thing. I thought I did something special, right? So Cena come back and say, oh, man, good job. You put in that. So now we got a few more people going to do something. I'm like, cool then. My daughter hit me, y'all. Let me tell you what she sent me a message. She said, this is what she sent to me. Mm-hmm. And this one I knew. I said, okay, this is causing too much stress. She said, Dad, I need to get this popcorn sold. I said, I got you. I did it. She came back and said, yo, $500 on a popcorn? That's crazy. Like, what? Right?
2: Oh, man.
1: So I said, baby, look, it's not about me spending $500 on the popcorn. The concept was for me to support you and to let you know that you have a active support system. Mm-hmm. She's like, wow, Dad, that's awesome. That's great. Yeah, but I need some money for our trip that we finna go to Vegas on. I need money for clothes instead of the popcorn. I said, you not getting it. I didn't spend money on the popcorn. I spent money to raise charity for your uniforms. And she said, this is putting too much stress on me. And I said, wait a minute. I think fundraisers put stress on kids more than they do on the parents. Because just that fast, she's like, hey, am I going to meet the goal? Then when they walk in, they get like these extra bonuses for whoever sold the most.
2: Mm-hmm. Yeah, you put stress on people.
0: Oh, I used to get all the prizes, honey. My mama used to take that catalog to work and sell
1: out. Now think about the kid who does not have that support.
0: I don't think about them kids. I'm trying to beat them kids.
1: And that's why we talking about them kids that have been stressed. Do y'all think these fundraisers are putting too much stress on your kids, man? Call us up. Let's talk about it. And I'm going to tell you why I believe it is. 1-844-986-4562. It's somebody in the car right now. She done dropped the phone down there. Crash trying to call. Come on, don't the call crash. Talk about
2: ain't
1: it.
2: Don't
1: crash.
2: Popcorn.
1: Ain't so now, man. Y'all jack in the streets morning take over. Get ready to shake it.
3: I went deaf on it. The-

0: That's right. This morning, it is going up on, what is today? Wednesday, right?
1: Yes.
0: How did it get here so fast?
1: Because you weren't here one of them.
0: Man, days. Go ahead, y'all. You're so lame, bro. Golly. Can't do nothing, but hey, don't do no dirt with Shot Nigga. You're going to jail.
1: You're going to jail.
0: What that means, say? You're going to jail.
1: You're going to jail.
0: All right, so we're going to, no. All right, so look, we got to talk about this. We're talking about these fundraisers, man. You know, I don't know if you've ever had to do a fundraiser, participate in one, if you've supported one, or just, you know, heard of how these things work. Well, my daughter, I decided I was going to help her fundraiser and buy these popcorn. Now, it will put a stress on you as a parent because you want to make sure your child gets what they need. They need their uniforms, you know, money for the field trips, whatever. It's a fundraiser. But now the kids are like, hey, I got to get this stuff sold. Daddy, can you send the link out? And you sending the link out like you sending out the work.
2: Yeah.
0: But the people call you back when your family call you back, who's finna pay $25 for a bag of popcorn? I'm like, it's not for the bag of popcorn. Mm. It's the concept to raise funds.

0: any good.
1: You're going to jail.
2: You're going to jail.
0: What that means? Say you're going to jail.
2: You're going to hell.
0: All right, so we're going to go. All right, so look, we got to talk about this. We're talking about these fundraisers, man. You know, I don't know if you've ever had to do a fundraiser, participate in one, if you've supported one, or just, you know, heard of how these things work. Well, my daughter, I decided I was going to help her fundraiser and buy these popcorn. Now, it will put a stress on you as a parent because you want to make sure your child gets what they need. They need their uniforms, you know, money for the field trips, whatever. It's a fundraiser. But now the kids are like, hey, I got to get this stuff sold. Daddy, can you send this link out? And you sending the link out like you sending out the work.
1: Yeah.
0: But the people call you back. When your family call you back, who's finna pay $25 for a bag of popcorn? I'm like, it's not for the bag of popcorn. Mm. It's the concept to raise funds.

0: people, it's your boy Tyler Chronicles from Wild Now, and every day from 6 a.m. to 10 a.m., I listen to the best damn morning show. It's Young Jock and the Streets Morning Takeover. UD!
1: Young Jock and the Streets Morning Takeover this morning. We're talking about the fundraisers that our kids are asked to participate in. And do you think that they put too much stress on these kids?
2: Hell no. All the stress be on the parents because we be the ones putting it out there, putting it on social media, taking word, begging, and they be sitting back chilling.
1: Big.
2: I'm in first, second, third place.
1: So that's why we
2: put the stress on us.
1: And what's your name, Mama?
2: India.
1: That's exactly why we worried like that, because we knew y'all were going to be the one to pop out with that. Thank you for your call. Young Jock in the Streets Morning Takeover. Do you think fundraisers are putting too much stress on the kids?
3: It is. And me as a parent, I necessarily don't do it. I give it to immediate family, but other than that, I pay out of pocket.
1: You just going to get rid of the stress. So it ain't wrong to just go on and do that.
3: I mean, that's what I do, because I'm like, because some people going to do it, some people not, and right. I don't got time for my kids to be.
1: But the thing is,
4: you put stress on other people's houses, because now I got to show and perform better, because you going to shot your child to the top.
3: Exactly.
1: Damn. Thank you for your call. Young Jack in the Streets Morning Takeover. Do you think these fundraisers are putting a little too much stress on our kids?
5: Yes, it is. It's putting it on the adults, too, because me being an adult, I did it as a fundraiser for a class reunion, and we were in competition. And somebody said, oh, I'm beating you. I said, no, you're not. I called every family member. I said, I sent you a link, and it's time for y'all to buy.
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1: 77 degrees under sunny skies. Authorities dealing with a pair of accidents. Sam Nicola Highway Air at DuPont Parkway. One on the highway, one on the parkway, causing a lot of congestion in that area. Also still on the scene of an accident north Hawthorne at Ocoee Street over in Avondale. Now the good news is checking out the interstates and highways. Your morning commute still looking pretty good out there. We are seeing slowing 24 eastbound coming through Lookout Valley, but here in the city, not seeing any issues. 24 in the ridge cut or on through town, flowing smoothly. 75 north and south, and everything's still looking good over on highways 27 and 153. In the Tennessee American Water Traffic Center, I'm Gary Poole.
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4: Mainly sunny, hot, and humid. Highs again today into the upper 90s with a heat index value around 105. Overnight tonight, mid to upper 70s. Partly sunny, maybe a quick storm tomorrow. High of 99. 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This is the place for local weather.
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7: Funeral scene, and he had to be in the casket. So I was a little bit iffy with that, me and my wife. But, you know, my son, he was cool with it. So I'm like, all right, well, that's cool. But my wife, though, she was not going for it, man. She started causing the scene, doing all this extra stuff. We got all these people here, and you know, I'm trying to get her to calm down because I'm like, yo, it's just acting. They ain't got him doing nothing crazy. He ain't got to put no breath on.
8: So they want your son to lay in a casket and play dead?
7: Yeah, they want him to lay in a casket. And I was like, man.
9: Okay,
7: but
9: how old is your son?
7: He about to be 12 in a few months.
10: Oh. After that happened, what happened and why you call him?
7: After she had made that scene, they was like, well, we just going to cut everything, and I don't

0: really know the film industry like that, but in my head, basically cutting all the scenes mean my son ain't got no part to play no more.
1: Tight. Yeah, what it so sound like? He ain't got no money either.
0: Wow. You know what I'm saying? So I'm like, now, like, that was a good opportunity for my son, and I'm looking at it from a bigger picture. Like, eventually, he's going to have a role where he's going to die. So I think she should have just calmed down and maybe.

0: because it seemed like I can.
1: Okay, you want us to get on the line and help y'all work it out. All right, put your phone on mute, Marcus. We're going to try to see if we can make things work with Therese and Willie Q Union when it's time, all right?
0: All right, appreciate you.
2: Wow.
1: I ain't going to hold you. This is kind of, it's not hard, but I could see it being an issue.
3: Well, I can't wait to see what her point of view is, so let's get her on the line.
1: All right, let's do that.
4: Hello.
1: Hey, good morning. May I speak with Therese?
4: This is she.
1: Hey, Therese, how you doing?
4: I'm good. How are you? Who is this?
1: All right, you're on the phone with Young Jock. Miss Shanika Shada with Young Jock in the Streets Morning Takeover, a nationally syndicated morning show. We have a segment, Therese, on our show called The Day Dilemma. We need to talk to you about it.
4: Okay.
1: We spoke with your husband.
4: Oh, Lord. Marcus.
1: We spoke with Marcus. He called us and told us that you guys were dealing with something. Told us about the incident with your son and the movie scene, the movie role.
4: I can't believe this.
1: Yeah, well, we couldn't either. Told us that you
2: didn't want y'all to play dead in the movie.
4: No, I didn't want my child to play dead. Why would I want that?
1: Well, I mean, I totally feel you. I'm not going against anything. We're not questioning why would you want it or not. We just, you know, want to know if there is any resolve. What was your stance on it? What made you do that?
4: Listen, the director already wanted to do a scene where my child was shot. And I said, okay, that's fine. But then out of nowhere, he comes and says that he wants my son to play dead in a casket. Absolutely not. I carried my child for 9 months. That is my baby. That is my child. I would never want to see my child in a casket. That's like manifesting my son's death.
2: Mm,
4: and there's so many children out here already dying. Why would I want my son to play dead?
3: So in the thoughts of what his career could be.
2: Mm-hmm.
3: I mean, it sounds like they expanded that role from him just getting shot to him, you know, having a whole funeral procession for the character that he plays. I mean, plenty of people have, you know, gotten shot in a movie, such as Morris Chestnut, Boys in a Hood, back in the day. That helped catapult him into superstardom.
4: My baby is talented. There will be other roles.
3: Okay.
4: He's not going to play dead in a casket.
1: Teresa, may I ask you a question?
4: What's the question?
1: Just how big was this show?
4: Pretty big show. It's on Stars. A lot of people know it.
1: You know, a lot of times these people talk in these circles, from casting agents, the directors. These people talk. Once it gets around that you wouldn't allow your son to do a certain scene, they're going to count him out. Because they're going to be like, what, his mom? Oh, yeah, he's always an issue. They're not going to want to deal with your son until he's grown and from up under you.
4: Well, they'll just have to do that then. Because at the end of the day, I'm the mama. What I say goes.
1: Okay, well, we got your husband on the phone, and I'm going to tell him to go.
0: Baby, this is our son.
4: No,
0: we got to
4: see
0: about his future now.
4: Why do you have these people calling my phone?
0: This acting, you know what I'm saying? They ain't got him doing nothing crazy. Our son was okay with it.
4: In a casket.
0: He's alive. We just dropped him off the other day.
4: They put my son in a casket. I have to go home and go to sleep and envision this every single night. Not you, me.
1: Yes, I've done all types of things. The concept is to act. You're fulfilling a role.
4: I understand my son will die one day, but I don't want to be the one to have to see it.
1: Okay,
3: exactly, and not as a child.
1: So how you feel, Father?
4: Exactly.
0: It's like this. If we at a point where we are thinking to ourselves, I can't get this scene that our son just did out of my head, that means he did a hell of a good job. We ought to be happy for him.
3: They not going to be on the same
0: level. If he ain't had no problem with it.
4: The scene is done and over with.
1: It sounds like the opportunity done and over. Hey, brother, it don't sound like it's going to work out on getting her to see things your way, but at least you're on the phone and you're talking to your wife, and y'all will get past it. It's a simple situation. Hopefully, youngin' will get rebooked for something else in the future. To our listeners, call us up, 1-844-986-4562. Y'all won't pick up this money on behalf of 1-800-INJURED-THE-BETHUNE Law Firm, but y'all will do is pick up this conversation off this call.
2: Mm.
1: Thank y'all, man. We love y'all. Young Jock in the Streets Morning Takeover.
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0: y'all. Good morning. It's your girl, Prep TV. Every day, I'm listening to the best damn morning show. Gotta stay tapped into the number one morning show in this city. It's Young Jock in the Streets Morning Takeover. Let's go.
1: That's right. We back at it and back in it, man. Let's get right into this date dilemma. Miss Shanika.
2: Yes, sir.
1: Yeah. So Marcus is calling because his wife, Teresa, is really upset. They have a child who acts and was given the role of a kid who got shot. And then when it got, you know, I guess the day, you know, cameras up, time to actual film, they changed some things in the role. So the lady came back and said, hey, we expanded this role to more of like a funeral scene where their son would actually have to be in a casket and play dead.
2: Okay.
1: Now, Marcus, he didn't see a point. He didn't see a problem with it. He was like, hey, that's a part of acting. That's, you got to bring the story alive. So by whatever means. Teresa, like, no, she made a scene on set, refused to let her son participate. Then they told him, well, you know, they're probably going to cut the scenes. And no problem, they're going to cut all the scenes. Which is, you know, it's that's kind of bad for a child. We made it, and it's a big production.
2: Mm-hmm.
1: They didn't disclose. Well, they kind of did, but they didn't. But it's a big production. Probably the biggest check he's gotten so far. And she just went with it. Now, I don't know. What do you think?
2: I think that
1: they don't work it out.
2: I think that they probably should have read the script, but things do happen last minute in production or with producers, and they add and subtract things. And I mean, when you on set like that, everything that you do, it counts, and word will travel about a mom, you know, acting like she did on a set, and people might not want to work with her child.
3: Yeah, I think she was dead wrong.
1: You think she was dead wrong?
3: Yes, sir.
1: I don't think she was dead wrong. I understood it. I understood exactly where she went with it. But hey, it's her prerogative. That's her son. He ain't going to get that check. Maybe a bigger one to come. Blessings on blessings. Young Jock in the Streets Morning. Take a voice. Your thoughts on this date dilemma.
4: I agree with the mother. As a mother of four sons, I wouldn't want my child to play dead or to be in a casket either. I wouldn't allow it. I wouldn't.
2: Do you want him to be Denzel or not, Mama?
4: Baby, he can be Denzel when he turned 18. when he old enough to make all his decisions. But my son now is 13, okay. And I definitely wouldn't. And I'm just glad that my 24, 23, and 21-year-old sons are still on this side of the dirt, and they're not in prison, and they ain't in a casket.
2: Amen. So, thank you, Mama, for your
4: call. We ain't going to pretend that. All right, thank you.
2: All right, have a good one.
5: Okay, as a mother who's lost a child, I actually get where she's coming from. However, I hear the parents talking, but how does the child feel? It's his career, and it's a big role, so if he's okay with it, I feel like the parents should be okay with it. So, yeah, that's my opinion on it.
6: I don't like it at all. I'm with the mother. That dad, he needs to go sit his ass down for a screw my profanity, but that woman don't want to see her son in no casket. For one, there's so much shooting these little kids, the ones getting

0: killed every day. So being a mother, which I am, I wouldn't want to see my son in no casket either, playing no role for no money. That's just how I feel. The dad needs to go sit down somewhere. He can go get one of those other kids he got by somebody else. I'm quite sure he got more than one. He can go let them play that. I don't blame that mama. I wouldn't want my kid in no casket either. A mom getting shot already, then they got to put him in a casket. No, there's too much death going on now with our kids today. I don't like seeing it on TV myself. It makes me cry. So I'm with the mother. The dad needs to go somewhere and sit his ass down.
1: Mama.
0: And tell him I'm mad at him, too, because he up there pushing the rope. No, that's not cool.
1: Mama.
0: Uh-huh.
1: Can you say casket again?
0: Casket.
1: I love you. You have a good day.
2: Oh, don't worry. We got more. Plenty more.
3: Yes.
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5: Plenty of sunshine, 77 degrees, and we got a bit of a mess. Amicola Highway and DuPont Parkway. Pair of accidents over there, creating a lot of congestion southbound on both roadways. So give yourself some extra time if you have to go through there this morning. Also looking at congestion building 153 southbound alongside Northgate Mall and East Brainerd Road approaching 75. The good news is everything's still flowing smoothly, 75 north and south coming into town. And looking good at the moment, 24. Or in the Ridge Cut and on through the city. In the Tennessee American Water Traffic Center, I'm Gary Poole.
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He gonna

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8: I mean, celebrities and 911 calls, if you could have your manager call to ensure that this lady has the treatment that she needs, why was it such a big deal?
9: The court probably looked at it like, hey, celebrity or not, this is a personal matter. Mm-hmm. Matter. You should have stuck around to make sure to ensure the safety of this woman 100%, not left it in no one else's hands. This is your home.
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9: Your business, your home.
8: Well, that insurance is definitely going to pay this lady out. And I mean, I hope she gets the treatment that she needs. Mm-hmm. Moving right along, let's talk Drake. Allegedly, he sent very angry, alarming texts to this reality star, Swade Brooks, after their split. Now, he allegedly told her, I am going to have some B words, fold you up. Yeah, she said that she dated him on and off, including trips to Toronto, before deciding that she was tired of it. The split left her very shaken, and she started receiving texts talking about that he was going to have some girls beat her up. So anyway, she revealed this on a podcast, Calabasas Confidential. She's a star on that show. And I mean, I don't even know why I'm repeating this, but it's news. Anyway, she also called him a good man to date. Lil Wayne is saying the only person he would battle with in a versus is he.
11: Your name has come up in versus conversations at various times.
12: Yeah, I heard about that. I told you, only thing I thought made sense if I was being involved in it would be, you know, either or album Wayne versus mixtape Wayne, album Wayne or mixtape Wayne versus feature Wayne or something like that, you know. So I got too much material.
11: Wayne
12: also,
11: versus Wayne
12: versus Wayne, because, you know, it's not that there's no artist that can stand. It's just that I'm too competitive.
11: Yeah.
12: You know what I mean? So, and I wouldn't want to embarrass no one. And if I am competing against whoever I'm competing against, I will embarrass you.
8: True. A lot of people got their style from Wayne. He's undeniable in the culture. The only thing I want to know is, are you going to show up on this Cash Money No Limit tour?
9: Wayne name,
8: any other day.
9: Is his name on it?
8: I'm just saying, like, make some surprise appearances or something, because some people think that they are, you know, his fame is undeniable, but we love to see people with the folks that they started with sometimes. So I think he should come out on at least a couple of those big dates on that tour. Anywho, that's my opinion. And finally, Ginuwine is allegedly engaged.

0: engaged to a 28-year-old realtor. Genuine is 55 years old. And she's from Miami, and they're together. Hey. They've been dating on and off for the past 2 years. So that's what reports are saying. Anyway, congrats, Genuine. That is the Word on the Streets news. I am Miss Shanika. You guys can follow me at Miss Shanika and follow us at Streets Morning Takeover. And it's also being brought to you by Amy Witherwright at 1-800-TRUCK-RECK.
1: Appreciate nature, Miss Shanika, man. We got to listen. We got a lot of people calling still off the heels of the date dilemma, because I think that we're in a space where a lot of children or, you know, teenagers want to pursue acting, streaming, or just being in front of the camera, right? And this particular date dilemma, if you didn't catch it, basically, I want you to hear this and we're going to talk about it.
2: We got this really young, talented son. His name Dominique, and he got offered a big opportunity. Basically, he's playing a character that's got to get shot, and he got to die. So the director kind of wanted to add something else, and he had to be in the casket. So I was a little bit iffy with that, me and my wife. But, you know, my son, he was cool with it. So I'm like, all right, well, that's cool. But my wife, though, she was not going for it.
3: No, I didn't want my child to play dead. Why would I want that? I would never want to see my child in a casket. That's like manifesting my son's death. Why would I want my son to play dead?
2: This acting, you know what I'm saying? They ain't got him doing nothing crazy. Our son was okay with it.
3: He was in a casket.
1: Yeah, that's pretty interesting. Now, the thing is, it's, you know, when you hear on the top and hearing this mother profess why she does not want to allow this to take place, then, you know, on the surface, you're like, I get it. I totally get it. So more people seem to side with her until y'all start calling. And I'm realizing it's more parents who are like, yo, I would have let him do it. But then you have some saying, I wouldn't have let him do it. We want to hear from you.
0: That's right.
1: 1-844-986-4562. Do you think it was a good idea for her to pull this opportunity away from her son? Then we're going to drop some exclusive on you for something where you can get some money. And you too, if you are interested in acting or being on television, we got some special for you today and today only.
4: Yep.
1: It is paid.
0: So convenient.
1: And it's really, really big, Miss
0: Shanika. Oh, my God.
1: So make sure you stick around for more Young Jock in the Streets Morning Takeover.

0: Yes, sir. Yes, sir. It is a beautiful day. What's today? Is it hump day?
1: Hump day. Yeah. Amen.
2: You know, and it's the first of the month.
1: Wow.
0: Now, imagine being the first of the month, but you're in the middle of the week, which is hump day. Mm-hmm. So this is the day of the week where you're just getting over it. It's like, you know what? After the day, it's a schmool or ride, right? Mm-hmm. Well, guess what I got for you, man? If you're in ATL today, man, we're shooting a TV series for an A-list comedian.
2: Okay.
0: Okay, this is not no play. You must be available all day, must have an all-black church attire. Well, must have all-black church attire. This is paid. Mm-hmm. This is paid. Listen, I need 50 more people. We're hiring on the spot. Right?
2: What are the requirements from the people?
0: Must be available all day.
2: Okay.
0: Must have all-black attire.
2: Okay.
0: And must be willing to rock out with an A-list comedian. Today.
2: So do they have to submit pictures?
0: I'm going to give you the information. Send pictures and contact information. We're hiring on the spot. talentdeskatl@gmail.com.
2: Okay.
0: Now we be connected to a lot of stuff, and you know, we got, you know, you got a hint around it to certain things, and if you know, you know. If you don't, it's understandable. Just try your luck sometimes.
2: This is a credible company, everyone, just so you know. You will get paid, and you will get treated fairly. Just bring you some extra water, because it's going to be hot.
0: Should I say how many slots we have left? All right, listen, y'all. This is unreal. It's only 50 slots left. So if you got a crew of 10 people, man, you and your whole crew going to fill up the scene almost.
1: Come,
0: you know what I'm trying to tell you? So, again, Talent Desk is very simple. Talent, TalentDeskatl@gmail.com, all right? Now, this is what's going on, and this is why it's so interesting that this happened today on our date dilemma, because here's a perfect opportunity for this young man. He's a child, so, of course, he has to be accompanied by an adult. And his mother and father have the last say in what he's able to do. He got hired to be in this pretty big TV series.
1: Mm-hmm.
0: And I'm going to play it and you'll see what's going on.
3: We got this really young, talented son. His name Dominique. And he got offered a big opportunity. Basically, he's playing a character that's got to get shot and he got to die. So the director kind of wanted to add something else and he had to be in the casket. So I was a little bit iffy with that, me and my wife. But, you know, my son, he was cool with it. So I'm like, all right, well, that's cool. But my wife, though, she was not going for it.
4: No, I didn't want my child to play dead. Why would I want that? I would never want to see my child in a casket. That's like manifesting my son's death. Why would I want my son to play dead?
3: This acting, you know what I'm saying? They ain't got him doing nothing crazy. Our son was okay with it.
4: He was in a casket.
0: Now, I feel crazy for Marcus and Teresa. Those are the parents of the young man in the situation.
2: Mm-hmm.
0: And, you know, I just want to know, like, you know, would you allow your child to play a

0: in a scene like this to play and fulfill a role as someone that would be put in a casket? You know, what's too far in this situation? I mean, me personally, if my son was committed to being an actor and he wanted to do that, I would do it. And I say, I want you to play the best deceased person in the casket, because your story or whatever, the imagery may change someone's life.
1: Mm-hmm.
0: So 1-844-986-4562. I might let it happen. You may not. We want to hear from you this morning. All right, keep it locked. Young Jock in the Streets Morning. Take over.

it's your girl Lady, owner of Lust Outlet from Maryland. Every morning when I drop them kids off, I'm tuning in to Young Jock and the Street Morning Takeover.

0: 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Everybody listens to Young Jock and the Streets Morning Takeover. Let's go.
1: Good morning and thank you for joining us. It's Young Jock and the Streets Morning Takeover this morning. We're talking about Marcus because he called us because simply his wife, Teresa, is upset. They have a child who acts and was given a role, a kid role, where he is shot. Now, when they got to, you know, the set to actually shoot the scene, the director said, hey, we added a part where we wanted to put him in the casket. He has to be at a funeral. And the mother went off on set, made a big deal, big scene, didn't want to do it, and it didn't go through. And they even told him they were going to not use any of the scenes. So the kid basically lost the game. We asked him people this morning, would you or would you not allow your child to execute a role like this?
2: I absolutely would. Man, shoot. If we going to go out here, we going to get this money. Ain't no discrimination. Now, I see where everybody coming from. I see where all that good stuff is and whatnot. But we out here trying to get this money, and I'm trying to get my baby out there, and she need to get famous. Whether it's in a casket, whether she doing a drive-by, whether she dancing or whatever. Oh, I don't care. Damn. We going to get it in. Let's get this money.
3: Okay.
1: Everybody got
3: the
1: feeling. Thank you for your call.
4: All right, gang.
1: Yo, Jack in the Streets Morning Takeover this morning. We're asking our listeners, would you allow your kids to do this role or not?
5: Hey, what's up, Jock?
1: What's happening?
5: Hey, I'm a truck driver, man. Check it out, man. I got a comment. This lady, she's a narcissist, man. First and foremost, she didn't ask her husband. That's his child, too. It don't go one way. She can't just make the decision. Oh, nah. Women need to stop that. First and foremost, it's a child. I'm glad P. Jordan mother let him get shot and left in an abandoned building on the wire. Now, he's one of the biggest actors there is. Come on, man. I mean, it's like you just said. It's not that serious. Come on. Come on. Life ain't that serious. We take things too serious, but there's a communication gap right there and a communication lapse between her and her husband, and she's trying to play the boss, which he don't have no say, so you can hear it in his voice.
1: Anyway, what's the name?
5: Big Mike, man.
3: Big Mike, are you talking and driving?
5: Yeah, but I'm on a headset, Mr.
1: Big Mike,
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10: 79 degrees under sunny skies, still dealing with some really thick bumper-to-bumper traffic. Amicola Highway there alongside DuPont Parkway due to an earlier accident. Also watch out for an accident, North Point Boulevard at Hicks and Pike. And slow going, 153 southbound there alongside Northgate Mall. Highway 58 at 153 and East Brainerd Road approaching 75. Not too bad, though, on 24 and 75. Everything seems to be flowing pretty smoothly here on a Wednesday morning. In the Tennessee American Water Traffic Center, I'm Gary Poole.
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0: Center. I'm News 12's Chef Chapin for Power 94 with the forecast from around our place here in the Tennessee Valley. Mainly sunny, hot, and humid. Highs again today into the upper 90s with a heat index value around 105. Overnight tonight, mid to upper 70s. Partly sunny, maybe a quick storm tomorrow. High of 99. News 12 and Power 94. This is the place for local weather.
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3: Young Jock in the Streets Morning Takeover. Who's on the line this morning?
4: Angela.
3: Oh, Lord. Miss Shanika, that's Angela on the phone. I wonder what Miss Angela wants. What do you want, Miss Angela?
4: I
3: want
4: to play Are You Smarter Than Young Jock?
3: Are you smarter than Young Jock?
4: I'm hoping I am.
3: Challenge accepted. Let's go, gang. Come on, Shanika. Look good.
4: All right.
5: Here's Miss Shanika to you.
3: I didn't say Miss Shanika. Sorry, sir.
5: All right, Angela, we are going to start with you. But before we do, here are the rules. You have 10 seconds to answer each question. The first person to get all three questions correctly will be the winner. You guys cannot answer each other's question. And you have to wait until I ask the full question and potential answers. And lastly, I am not repeating any questions or answers, okay?
4: Okay.
5: All right. So, Angela, who invented the super soaker? Is it A, Lonnie Johnson, B, Garrett Morgan, or C, George Washington Carver?
4: Oh, I know it's not George Washington Carver. I'm a guess on this because I have no idea. I'm going to go with A.
5: You are correct.
4: God is good.
5: Young Jack.
3: God is good when you make good guesses.
5: Young Jack.
3: Yes, ma'am.
5: Okay. What is the smallest prime number? Is it A, 0, B, 1, or C, 2?
3: Is prime negative numbers or even numbers?
5: I don't know. You can't answer a question with a question.
3: I can't.
5: Nope.
6: 2. 1.
3: 2.
5: Is that your final answer?
3: I'm trying to help the world.
5: You are correct. All right. So, Angela, what is the capital of South Carolina? Is it A, Charleston, B, Columbia, or C, Greenville?
4: Oh, I think it's Greenville.
5: Is that your final answer?
4: Okay, what was the options again?
3: Man, you just can't repeat no question.
4: You said, I'm going to go with, you said Greensboro? I'm going to go with Greenville. Final answer.
5: I'm sorry, that is incorrect. Young Jock.
3: I'm going with Columbia. If I'm wrong, I'm wrong.
5: That's your final.
3: That's it. If I'm wrong, I'm wrong.
5: You are correct. Young Jack.
3: Young ma'am.

0: which ocean touches Africa's west coast? Is it A, Atlantic, B, Pacific, C, Arctic? Come on, young jock.
1: I'm just going with Atlantic, west coast. Three.
0: You are correct.
1: Hey, no, baby. It's just I know where the map at, and she said the west, and I know you're looking at the map. You go to the right from us, and then right. Take you to Africa, so that'll be their west. So I just kind of need to look common sense.
0: All right, thanks. Young Jock, you are the winner.
1: Thank you. Thank you. It is amazing to hear words like that on a beautiful Tuesday morning. But, baby girl, what's your name again?
2: Angela.
1: Angela, we love you. We thank you for listening and being a loyal listener. You want to shout anybody out this morning?
2: I want to shout out my daughter, Lovely. It's her 8th birthday today.
3: Hey, happy birthday, Lovely.
4: Yeah. Happy birthday.
1: Yeah.
4: It's your birthday.
1: Hey, Angela, we appreciate you for listening and playing today. You didn't win, but that means you get another opportunity to do it again, baby. We'll do it again some other morning, okay?
2: I appreciate the time, y'all.
1: Did you enjoy doing it this morning?
2: I did, and I can go to work with a smile on my face.
1: I'm glad you did it and can go to work with a smile.
4: Hi.
1: Thank you for your
2: time. Bye, y'all.
4: Bye-bye.
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0: Dr. Cheyenne Bryant, hey, look, you got to listen to the best damn morning show. I'm talking about the number one morning show in the city. It's Young Jock and the Streets Morning Takeover. 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
1: 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Miami. That's for all my scammers and my kid money.

0: Good morning, good morning. It's Jussie Smollett. Every day we listen to the best damn morning show. Gotta stay tapped into the number one morning show in the city. 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
1: You dig. We.
2: You might be the stupidest person that ever put on the radio.
1: Hey, man, I'm just happy to be alive. Some day you just wake up, Miss Shanika, and you be like, oh, I'm still here. Thank you, Jesus. Mm-hmm. What's up? What you got going on?
2: All right. Well, last night was Love Island USA, and our very own Dree with the T is going to recap it for us.
3: I'm Dree Taylor, and this is Dree with the T. I'm back with another Love Island recap, so let's just jump right into it. So, boom, everyone in the villas, for the most part, is getting along, booed up with their couple, and it's harmony in the villa. So, you know, they have to cause chaos. Movie night, and it's going to ruin everything. And, baby, it went all the way down. The girls were not sparing the boys at all. They was eating all of them up. Casey.
4: It's a 3-second conversation. Hey, hey,
3: Zach.
5: So if she didn't leave, were you going to pick her? That's crazy. Because if she was there, were you going to pick her? Yes or no?
6: No, I swear.
5: You had no other connection to pick in there, and that's why you came back.
6: I made my choice before that anyway.
3: And the worst of them all, Sincere.
7: They're going to put old clips, though.
8: That was very long.
9: I told you America was seeing something. They don't hate you, girl.
10: Literally.
9: I told you. They don't hate you.
11: Because if you don't want me to be honest, we were just all being

0: But it's not even over. That was just part one. Of course, Love Island doesn't come on Wednesdays. But tomorrow, part two of movie night is going to be absolutely insane. They're going to show more clips. This time, Sincere and Amora and Casa and Melanie. It looked like she at her breaking point. She cussed him out so bad.
1: I don't understand what the fuck is going on. You look like an idiot, dude. You always say you're going to fix it, but you don't. When are you going to fix it? You're making it fucking worse and I look stupid.
0: And Kenzie, get over here, Bookie Butt, because you are going to be in the hot seat too, babe. You can catch up on all the episodes on Peacock. I'm Dree Taylor, and that's Dree with the T.
2: Yeah, it's Young Jock in the Streets Morning Takeover. It's time to get into sports in the streets with DJ Swin.
3: Good morning, guys. We have breaking news out of the NBA.
4: LeBron James has informed the Lakers that he will be playing elsewhere next season. The four-time MVP will be entering his record 24th season in the NBA and turns 42 years old in December.
3: LeBron made sure that Bronny James, in his third year, got a big four-year, nearly $8 million rookie contract with the Lakers before he departed. Laker fans are upset. I see it all up and down my timeline, but I got to keep you moving right now. Kawhi Leonard has breaking news as well.
5: Kawhi Leonard will be making his return to Canada.
3: I like this move. Kawhi Leonard won a championship there. I think he's happy there, and I think that the New York Liberty are happy as well as they defeat the Las Vegas Ace and win the WNBA Commissioner's Cup.
6: Our final score, New York 93, the Aces 85.
3: I'm changing gears to tennis here. Serena Williams, the GOAT, says her Wimbledon singles return was amazing despite her three-set loss.
7: The 44-year-old lost to 20-year-old Australian Maya Choi.
3: Let's get into FIFA World Cup action where Mexico has finally broke the curse.
8: Mexico then get their first World Cup knockout stage victory since 1986.
3: Paraguay has kicked Germany out of the World Cup tournament.
9: Paraguay have done it, and they booted Germany out of the World Cup.
3: That's sports from the streets. Go Dawgs.
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12: Plenty of sunshine, 79 degrees. Taking a final check-in on traffic this morning. Looking at congestion, 153 southbound there alongside Northgate Mall. Amicola Highway on either side of DuPont Parkway. Highway 58 there at 153. And a bit of slowing, East Brainerd Road approaching 75. The good news is everything is still flowing smoothly. 75 north and south coming into town. And moving well, 24 in the Ridge Cut and on through the city. In the Tennessee American Water Traffic Center, I'm Gary Poole.
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0: Oh, man. Very sad news to have to report for Chris Brown. Yes, he has been ordered to pay $13 million after a jury has found him liable in his housekeeper dog attack case that left her permanently disfigured despite her originally seeking out for $90 million. Now, the pictures of this lady's face are actually gruesome, but here's why this blogger is saying that she actually won this verdict.
1: Okay, so Chris Brown just took a major loss after a judge ordered him to pay $13 million to his former housekeeper after she said she was mauled and attacked by his dog and left with permanent injuries. The court also brought up how Chris Brown left the scene without dialing 911, but had his manager make the call instead.
0: All right. Well, Brown says that this is what he did to ensure that she was okay. He checked to see if she was breathing. He secured the dogs and relied on members of his security team to handle the emergency before leaving after being told first responders were on the way. I'm just not getting why. I mean, celebrities and 911 calls, if you can have your manager call to ensure that this lady has the treatment that she needs, why was it such a big deal?
2: The court probably looked at it like, hey, celebrity or not, this is a personal matter. You should have stuck around to make sure to ensure the safety of this woman 100%, not left it in no one else's hands. This is your home.
3: Failing to render aid.
2: Your business, your home.
0: Well, that insurance is definitely going to pay this lady out. And I mean, I hope she gets the treatment that she needs. Moving right along, let's talk Drake.

0: Allegedly, he sent very angry, alarming texts to this reality star, Suede Brooks, after their split. Now, he allegedly told her, "I am going to have some B words. Fold you up." Yeah, she said that she dated him on and off, including trips to Toronto, before deciding that she was tired of it. The split left her very shaken, and she started receiving texts talking about that he was going to have some girls beat her up. So anyway, she revealed this on a podcast, Calabasas Confidential. She's a star on that show. And I mean, I don't even know why I'm repeating this, but it's news. Anyway, she also called him a good man to date. And finally, Ginuwine is allegedly engaged to a 28-year-old realtor. Ginuwine is 55 years old. And she's from Miami, and they're together. Hey. They've been dating on and off for the past 2 years. So that's what reports are saying. Anyway, congrats, Ginuwine. That is the Word on the Streets news. I am Miss Shanika. You guys can follow me at Miss Shanika and follow us at Streets Morning Takeover. And it's also being brought to you by Amy Witherite at 1-800-TRUCK-RACK.
1: Coming up, the Love Doc Jock. You know the number, 1-844-986-4562. Stick around. Young Jock in the Streets Morning Takeover.
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3: 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Bend it on down, put your face on the floor. That to your legs can't stand. High freak, put the word in her hand.

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1: Help me help you help
2: okay.
1: me.
2: Okay, come on. What's your problem?
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3: 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Why I tell people that?
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1: Oh, my God, you really answered? So, I need advice. I'm Talk trying to go me. To school right now. I work at a radio station. I'm interning at a radio station. I actually run your morning show in Fayetteville, North Carolina.
2: Hey.
1: At 1445.
2: That's what's up.
1: And so, thank you. So I'm trying to see, should I go to school for tech, entertainment technologies, or banking and financing, because I'm really skilled in both. So I'm trying to see which career is going to take me further in where I'm at right now.
2: I would be thinking of banking and financing. But what was the other one?
1: Entertainment technologies.
2: I still like entertainment technologies as well.
4: I like technology.
2: I like technology because the banking, here's the banking. Think about the banking. They're trying to shut banks down. If you look at what's going on, banking is in the palm of your hand right now. So it's still, I think I would make that my minor and make the other one my major.
1: Okay.
2: Mm. You kind of feel what I'm saying?
1: All
5: right.
1: Yep.
5: Economics run the world.
2: Please believe it, but entertainment will never die. Even when you ain't got no money, you will be entertained. People
1: exactly.
2: will find a way, all right? Thank you for your okay. call, and, you know, put some thought into that, for real. Mm-hmm. And congratulations for even placing yourself
1: Thank
2: in
1: you.
2: A position to progress.
1: Thank you.
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came from. You know, she thinks she me when she driving this sport. Real over everything, I'm in force. Lit up the city when I got a torch. I went and got it, I didn't have a choice. I'm from the dirty, we took the north. Step on the second, show no remorse. Straight in the streets when I jumped out the porch.

Good morning, y'all. It's Joe from College Park, and every morning after my morning twerk, I tune in to the best damn morning show. It's Young Jock and the Streets Morning Takeover.

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4: 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And of course, you already know, we locked in with Young Jock in the Streets Morning Takeover.
0: Yeah, Thirsty, you know what I'm trying to tell you, man. We got to talk about this. So there's been a lot going on with this current administration, the presidency. Up under the Trump administration, there's been certain things that just happens without the process, the due process, the just process. And a lot of these decisions that this president and administration has pushed through seemingly have been overturned. So this natural birthright citizenship whole situation, man, guess what, y'all? It's been a big win for, I would say, people in the situation who need this.
5: And the Supreme Court gutted one of President Trump's signature policies, rejecting his effort to end birthright citizenship as we know it. In attacking that 150-year-old right, the Trump administration argued it, quote, degrades the meaning and value of American citizenship and doesn't work in a modern world where, quote, 8 billion people are one plane ride away from having a child who's a U.S. citizen. But Chief Justice John Roberts rejected those arguments in a 26

0: 6-page majority opinion. Well, Justice Samuel Alito, in dissent, called this one of the most important decisions in the history of the court and a serious mistake.
1: Well, I'll tell you this. They were saying it's how you decipher the language in the Constitution. It's the word thereof. When they say you will be subjected to the lifestyle thereof or life thereof granted by the country. So they're like, hey, if your parents are illegal and you have a child here, then the child is illegal too. That's what Trump is saying. That's what it really means.
2: Yeah.
1: But majority said, nah, but we're going to stick to what it's been for since it was written down.
2: Right. Keep landscaping and using your old pool, man.
1: Man.
2: Do them all.
1: Man, with this birthday party, had about 40 people though. Quit playing, y'all. Stick around for more Young Jock in the Streets Morning Takeover.

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1: Young Jock and the Streets Morning Takeover. If you got a dilemma, they got a dilemma, which means we got a dilemma. It's The Date Dilemma. Who's on the line?
2: Hey, this is Marcus. Y'all can hear me.
1: Yes, sir. Good morning, Marcus. How you doing?
2: I'm doing good, man. How you doing?
1: We good. Talk to you.
3: What can we do for you?
2: So basically, me and my wife, Teresa, we got this really young, talented son. His name is Dominique. And he got offered a big opportunity at one of the big time, you know, one of the big time roles. You feel me? So I'm hella proud of him, you know? So we get to the scene and we going through the lines and all that stuff. And basically he's playing a character that's got to get shot and he got to die. So I'm like, oh snap, you know, my son got to die in the show,
3: that's
2: but
3: deep.
2: You know,
1: wow.
2: Yeah, but you know, it's still acting. So I'm still proud of him, you know? And when we get there, this wasn't, you know, this was kind of new, but the director kind of wanted to add something else to that. He wanted to add a funeral scene and he had to be in the casket. So I was a little bit iffy with that, me and my wife. But, you know, my son, he was cool with it. So I'm like, all right, well, that's cool. But my wife, though, she was not going for it, man. She started causing the scene, doing all this extra stuff. We got all these people here. And you know, I'm trying to get her to calm down because I'm like, yo, it's just acting. They ain't got him doing nothing crazy. He ain't got to put
4: no
2: breath on.
4: So they want your son. They want your son to lay in a casket and play dead.
2: Yeah, they wanted to lay in a casket. And I was like, man.
3: Okay,
2: but
3: how old is your son?
2: He about to be 12 in a few months.
1: Oh. Now, after that happened, what happened and why are you calling?
2: So, basically, after she had made that scene, they was like, well, we're just going to cut everything. And I don't really know the film industry like that, but in my head, basically cutting all the scenes mean my son ain't got no part to play no more.
1: Tight.
3: Yeah, what does that sound like? He ain't got no money either.
1: Wow.
2: You know what I'm saying? So I'm like, now, like, that was a good opportunity for my son, and I'm looking at it from a bigger picture. Like, eventually, he going to have a role where he going to die. So I think she should have just calmed down, and maybe at least we could have talked to the director, but she didn't make a whole scene about
1: listen,
2: it. So
1: listen,
2: I don't know.
1: Listen, Brody, gotcha. So what do you want us to do? You trying to get what you want us to do at this point?
2: I've been trying to get advice from everybody. I'm give y'all a number and maybe y'all can get some, maybe y'all can, you know what I'm saying, talk some sense into her because it seems like I can.
1: Okay, you want us to get on the line and help y'all work it out?
2: Yeah, yeah. I'm, okay. You know what I'm saying?
1: What's your name again?

0: nationally syndicated morning show. We have a segment, Teresa, on our show called The Day Dilemma. We need to talk to you about it.
1: Okay.
0: We spoke with your husband.
2: Mm-hmm.
1: Oh, Lord. Marcus.
0: We spoke with Marcus. He called us and told us that you guys were dealing with something. Told us about the incident with your son and the movie scene, the movie role.
1: I can't believe this.
0: Yeah, well, we couldn't either. But he told us that you basically...
2: Didn't want his child to play dead in the movie.
1: No, I didn't want my child to play dead. Why would I want that?
0: Well, I totally feel you. I'm not going against anything. We're not questioning why would you want it or not. We just, you know, wanted to know if there is any, like, resolve. What was your stance on it? What made you do that?
1: Listen, the director already wanted to do a scene where my child was shot. And I said, okay, that's fine. But then out of nowhere, he comes and says that he wants my son to play dead in a casket. Absolutely not. I carried my child for 9 months. That is my baby. That is my child. I would never want to see my child in a casket. That's like manifesting my son's death.
2: Mm,
1: and there's so many children out here already dying. Why would I want my son to play dead?
3: So in the thoughts of what his career could be,
2: uh-huh.
3: I mean, it sounds like they expanded that role from him just getting shot to him, you know, having a whole funeral procession for the character that he plays. I mean, plenty of people have, you know, gotten shot in a movie, such as Morris Chestnut, Boys in a Hood, back in the day. That helped catapult him into superstardom, in my opinion, because, you know, it was a huge vital part of that movie.
1: Listen, my baby is talented. There will be other roles.
3: Okay.
1: He's not going to play dead in a casket.
0: Teresa, may I ask you a question?
1: What's the question?
0: Just how big was this show?
1: Pretty big show. It's a big show. A lot of people, it's on Starz. A lot of people know it.
0: Mm.
2: Wow.
0: And so, you know, a lot of times these people talk in these circles.
2: Yeah.
0: And so, from the casting agents, the directors, the DPs, these people talk. And... Yeah. Once it gets around that you wouldn't allow your son to do a certain scene, they're gonna count him out. Cause they're gonna be like, "What, his mom? Oh yeah, he's always an issue. They're not gonna want to deal with your son until he's grown and up from up under you."
2: Mm-hmm.
1: Well, they'll just have to do that then, because at the end of the day, I'm the mama. What I say goes.
0: Okay, well, we got your husband on the phone, and I'm gonna tell him to go
2: because he wants you.
0: Bro, you
4: know? Yeah.
0: There you go. You know. Go.
1: Hello.
4: Baby, this is our son.
1: No,
4: we got to see about his future
1: these
4: now.
1: Calling my phone.
4: This acting, you know what I'm saying? They ain't got him doing nothing crazy. Our son was okay with it. We got to think about his
1: future.
4: He was
1: in a casket.
4: He's alive. We just dropped him off the other day.
1: They put my son in a casket. I have to go home and go to sleep and envision this every single night. Not you, me.
4: We've been.
0: This ain't even that serious.
3: I'm saying it's not that serious.
1: I don't manifest stuff like that.
0: Yes.
3: Have you ever played a dead person?
0: Yes, I've done all types of things. The concept is to act. You're fulfilling a role.
1: I understand my son will die one day, but I don't want to be the one to have to see it.
0: Okay.
3: Exactly, and not as a child.
0: So how you feel, Father?
1: Exactly.
4: It's like this. If we at a point where we are thinking to ourselves, I can't get this scene that our son just did out of my head, that means he did a hell of a good job. We got to be happy for him.
3: They not going to be on the same
4: If he ain't had no problem.
1: The scene is done and over with.
0: It sounds like the opportunity done and over. Hey, brother, it don't sound like it's going to work out on getting to see things your way, but at least you're on the phone and you're talking to your wife, and y'all will get past it. It's a simple situation. Hopefully, youngin' will get rebooked for something else in the future. 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Y'all won't pick up this money on behalf of 1-800-INJUREDBETHUNE-LAW-FIRM, but y'all will do is pick up this conversation off this call.
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6: I'm News 12's Chef Chaffin for Power 94 with the forecast from around our place here in the Tennessee Valley. Mainly sunny, hot, and humid. Highs again today into the upper 90s with a heat index value around 105. Overnight tonight, mid to upper 70s. Partly sunny, maybe a quick storm.

0: 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This is the place for local weather.
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3: 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If you gotta fight, you gotta have a dog with you. Gotta have Top Dog with you. 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And you know what he gonna try to do.

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0: Fridays with y'all. Good morning. It's your girl, Prep TV. Every day I'm listening to the best damn morning show. Gotta stay tapped into the number one morning show in the city. It's Young Jock in the Streets Morning Takeover. Let's go.
1: That's right. We back at it and back in it, man. Let's get right into this date dilemma. Miss Shani.
0: Yes, sir.
1: Yeah. So Marcus is calling because his wife, Teresa, is really upset. They have a child who acts and was given the role of a kid who got shot. And then when they got, you know, I guess the day, you know, cameras up, time to actual film, they changed some things in the role. So then they later came back and said, hey, we expanded this role to more of like a funeral scene where their son would actually have to be in a casket and play dead.
0: Okay.
1: Now, Marcus, he didn't see a point. He didn't see a problem with it. Like, hey, that's a part of acting. That's, you got to bring the story alive. So by whatever means. Teresa, like, no, she made a scene on set, refused to let her son participate. Then they told him, well, you know, they're probably going to cut the scenes. And no, probably they're going to cut all the scenes, which is, you know, it's that's kind of bad for a child. We made it, and it's a big production.
0: Mm-hmm.
1: They didn't disclose. Well, they kind of did, but they didn't. But it's a big production, probably the

0: biggest check he's gotten so far. And she just went with it. Now, I don't know. What do you think?
1: I think that...
0: They don't work it out.
1: I think that they probably should have read the script, but things do happen last minute in production or with producers, and they add and subtract things. And, I mean, when you're on set like that, everything that you do, it counts. And word will travel about a mom, you know, acting... like she did on a set, and people might not want to work with her child.
2: Yeah, I think she was dead wrong.
0: You think she was dead wrong?
2: Yes, sir.
0: I don't think she was dead wrong. I understood it. I understood exactly what she went with it. But hey, it's her prerogative. That's her son. He ain't going to get that check. Maybe a bigger one to come. Blessings on blessings. Young Jock in the Streets Morning. Take a voice. Your thoughts on this date dilemma.
3: I agree with the mother. As a mother of four sons, I wouldn't want my child to play dead or to be in a casket either. I wouldn't allow it. I wouldn't.
1: Do you want him to be Denzel or not, Mama?
3: Maybe he can be Denzel when he turns 18. when he old enough to make all his decisions. But my son now is 13, okay. And I definitely wouldn't. And I'm just glad that my 24, 23, and 21-year-old son are still on this side of the dirt, and they're not in prison. They ain't in a casket.
1: Amen. So, thank you, Mama, for your
3: we
1: call.
3: We ain't gonna pretend that. All right, thank you.
1: All right, have a good one.
4: Okay, as a mother who's lost a child, I actually get where she's coming from. However, I hear the parents talking, but how does the child feel? It's his career, and it's a big role, so if he's okay with it, I feel like the parents should be okay with it. So, yeah, that's my opinion on it.
5: I don't like it at all. I'm with the mother. That dad, he needs to go sit his ass down for a screw my profanity, but... That woman don't want to see her son in no casket, for one. There's so much shooting these little kids, the ones getting killed every day. So being a mother, which I am, I wouldn't want to see my son in no casket either, playing no role for no money. That's just how I feel. The dad needs to go sit down somewhere. He can go get one of those other kids he got by somebody else. I'm quite sure he got more than one. He can go let them play that. I don't blame that mama. I wouldn't want my kid in no casket either. A mom getting shot already, then they got to put him in a casket. No, there's too much death going on now with our kids today. I don't like seeing it on TV myself. It makes me cry. So I'm with the mother. The dad needs to go somewhere and sit his ass down.
1: Mama.
5: And tell him I'm mad at him, too, because he up there pushing the rope. No, that's not cool.
1: Mama.
5: Uh-huh.
1: Can you say casket again?
5: Casket.
1: I love you. You have a good day.
6: Oh, don't worry. We got more. Plenty more.
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0: it's your girl Kiki Palmer, and I kicked it with your favorite cousin Jock. Gotta stay tapped into the number one morning show, Young Jock and the Streets Morning Takeover.
1: You dig what I'm talking about? Hey, look, we about to get out of here, man. Before I get out of here, I want to say shouts out to all the mamas who got kids that had to do fundraisers.
2: Mamas.
1: And them fundraisers whooped some of y'all tails.
2: Mm-hmm.
1: My daughter, I thought I did the right thing. I spent $500 on the popcorn trying to help her. She said, yo, $500 on popcorn is crazy.
2: Mm-hmm.
1: Why would you do that? I said, well, I was trying to support you. I was trying to show you a support light. She was like, well, for some popcorn. I said, it's not about the popcorn. It's about showing you that you have a support system. I went out and I asked people to buy more popcorn from you, and you're at the top. She said, mm-hmm. Oh, that's cool, but we got this Vegas trip coming up. I need some of that $500 popcorn money to go towards this Vegas trip to close. I was like, you only 12 and you handling me like this. All right, I'll send you the cash out. You know what I'm saying? So shouts out to all the parents who deal with kids in the fundraiser, because these kids don't be playing. Miss Shanika.
2: Yes, sir.
1: Thank you for being a sweeter spirit today.
2: Okay.
1: Yesterday, you was okay.
2: Okay.
1: And I was appreciative of it. But right. I want to say, you did two days in a row.
2: Thank you for being on time today. Yeah, I really appreciate you.
1: You know what? I'm taking everything back that I just said.
2: Well, please.
1: I was about to give you your flowers.
2: Well, you know.
1: That's your problem.
2: That's fine.
1: You mess it up right before your grippers get the flower.
2: Okay. Thank you.
1: Bye.
2: Bye.
1: I'll see y'all later. We'll catch y'all tomorrow. Keep it locked. More with Young Jock and the Streets Morning Takeover.
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1: Gorgeous, if you only knew how beautiful you are. 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

0: back in the days, 50 Cent. No One Told Us. I'm Pepper 94 at WJTT. I, Ash Nicole here, hanging out with you on this hump day, Wednesday, and it is the first day of July. You know, I'm looking back like, dang, where this year trying to go? We already halfway through the year. It's already July, and that means that we got to pay the mortgage and the rent in a couple of days. But look, it's going to be a good day today. A lot of things have been happening, and good things as that, because, you know, this weekend, it's going to be 250 years that America will be celebrating. Are you going to be celebrating is a question. Are you throwing something on the grill? Are you going down to Coolidge Park to go see the fireworks? Are you be going over to the new Erlanger Park for the baseball game? A lot of things are happening in the city, so I'll give you some rundown of some of the free activities for you and the family that you can go hang out at. Coming up next, though, I got Future, Don Toliver, and for the ladies, I got Yeah Miami with Spin That. Up next, right here on Power. Good morning. I know that's right.
1: We're talking about women over 40 are seeming to increase in numbers for pregnancy. Is it smarter to have a baby earlier in life or later in life?
2: I would rather have my kids early because now we've literally grown together, but you don't want to, you know, chance your child losing you before they're actually an adult.
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4: 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If you ain't stable enough to have no kids, don't have no children. Having all them kids living with your mama and your grandma is just crazy.
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2: Mainly sunny, hot, and humid. Highs again today into the upper 90s with a heat index value around 105. Overnight tonight, mid to upper 70s. Partly sunny, maybe a quick storm tomorrow. High of 99.
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0: It's Young Miami. You already know. If he love you, he gonna spin that. Here's my new single, Spin That, on your favorite station. Let's go.
1: Jay White, turn me up. 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

0: Wednesday now, of course. You're going to be celebrating 4th of July this weekend. I know, throwing some things on the grill, shooting off fireworks. And be careful, okay? Do not shoot off your pinky or your big toe, okay? Be careful while you out here doing these fireworks. Like me, I'm one of those people, I stay in the house. I do not like fireworks. That's just never been me. But shout out to everybody who does like fireworks and who will be heading out to the Pops on the River happening at Coolidge Park. Now, it's going to start from 4 to 11 o'clock. They're going to have one of the biggest fireworks shows in the city. They're going to have food. It's going to be family and friendly activities out there. They're also going to have food trucks. It's going to be a lot of things happening along with the kids zone as well. So make sure you go out to Coolidge Park if you want to see some fireworks, because America is celebrating 250 years. And of course, you get all the details of all the things that's going to be going down in the city for 4th of July. So be safe out there. Drink you some water and have you a good time. And like I always say, if you have a cookout and you throwing something on the grill, call me. I know that.
1: 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New hip hop.
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0: Women over 40 are seeming to increase in numbers for pregnancy. Is it smarter to have a baby earlier in life or later in life?
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1: Get ready to shake it. I went deaf on it. The-

earlier in the midday, baby. I was falling last night once the Las Vegas Aces lost to the New York Liberty for the Commissioner's Cup. I just knew that we were going to be able to win, but when Asia Wilson went down with that ankle sprain on Sunday night, I said, baby, this ain't going to be good. She's not going to be able to play. And once it was announced, I was trying to keep a little bit of hope, but the game had me stressed out, along with Love Island as well. Did we see what happened with the young lady jumping up in Casey's face, screaming at him at the top of his lungs? If you don't know what I'm talking about Love Island. It plays on Peacock. When I tell you that, you need to watch this show so that we can talk about it at another time. Covered up, though, we got you what's going on in entertainment news. French Montana, I got some Jacquees and new Timbs. Less than 4 minutes away right here on Power. I know that's-

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9: Mainly sunny, hot, and humid. Highs again today into the upper 90s with a heat index value around 105. Overnight tonight, mid to upper 70s. Partly sunny, maybe a quick storm tomorrow. High of 99.
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1: Well, Chris Brown is flying through the air with the R&B tour, and he better be flying to the bank soon because it looks like that Chris Brown has been ordered to pay over $13 million. After a jury has found him liable, and the housekeeper, remember, she said a couple of years ago that allegedly a dog attacked her and that left her permanently disfigured. Now, her deposition, what she was trying to go for, was $90 million. The jury said, $13 million should do. Look, I would be mad at it. Give me my money so I can move on. I did see the face of the lady, though, and I'm not going to lie to you. It is bad, so she will be possibly using that money to just get her face reconstructed. And let's send some love over to Danny Glover. It looks like he has revealed that he has secretly been living with Alzheimer's disease for a couple of years now. And he says that, you know, he's still doing good. He still has his family and his loved ones around him. So just sending love over to Danny Glover, because Alzheimer's is one of those diseases that people don't talk about. And it's one of those silent battles. So send some love over to him, and hopefully, you know, he still can move forward and do amazing things in the community, like he said. That's what's going on in entertainment news. Your favorite celebrities are keeping it cute, so that's good for them. But once they do act up, I will have something to come and tell you about. On the way, though, got some LMA, new Drake, and Juvenile with Jacquees. Lip Back up next right here on Power. I know
2: that's right. Can.
3: As America marks 250 years, we honor the Black Americans whose strength, brilliance, courage, and creativity helped build this nation. Through the brutality of slavery, the injustice of Jim Crow, voter suppression, and every barrier meant to silence progress, Black Americans have continued to lead, create, serve, inspire, and prevail. Harriet Tubman, Frederick Douglass, Thurgood Marshall, Reverend Dr. Martin Luther King Jr., Rosa Parks, Malcolm X, Fannie Lou Hamer, John Lewis, Kamala Harris, Barack Obama, and those souls that gave their blood, sweat, tears, and even their lives for the promise given by the Constitution of America. This celebration is not just about history. It's about resilience. It's about truth. It's about America's unfinished promise. 250 years of America. We remember, we recognize, we still prevail. America,

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2: 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Gotta have Top Dog with you. He got that dog in him, and he gonna fight. He gonna fight to the end. And you know what he gonna try to do?

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1: Yeah.

0: Nicole here, hanging out with you on this hump day Wednesday. Hopefully you out there staying cool. You got your AC, got you some water, getting your mind together and trying not to snap out on people. It's hard to do when it's hot, right? I be struggling. I be getting so irritated. Like, please don't ask me no questions right now. Let this heat wave snap before you start calling my name and asking me some dumb questions. I know I'm not the only one. Coming up, though, more music on the way. Got T.I. Mr. Him less than 4 minutes away right here on Power.
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1: Whoa, whoa, whoa, whoa, whoa, whoa.
0: Mr. Hem is here.
1: Whoa, whoa, whoa, whoa, whoa, whoa.
0: Mr. Hem.
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1: 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Like, I ain't even like that.

0: 94 WJTT, the home to the young Dutch Streets want to take over. Ash Nicole hanging out with you in the midday now. Covered up. Barbie's gone away. Got Lloyd, Young Jock will get a shawty. And I got some plans for you this weekend for 4th of July. Coming up next, right here on Power. I know that's right.
1: New hip. Pressure Babe. Jig Session. Rodeo. Oh, she like the way I do it. Power 94.
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12: Mainly sunny, hot, and humid. Highs again today into the upper 90s with a heat index value around 105. Overnight tonight, mid to upper 70s. Partly sunny, maybe a quick storm tomorrow. High of 99.
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Ash Nicole here, hanging out with you on this update Wednesday inside your lunch break. I know you excited because really today is like a Thursday because tomorrow is going to be Friday and hopefully you do have Thursday off. So if that math makes sense to you, because I made it make sense to me, okay, to sit back, do nothing, be able to kick my feet up, throw something on the grill. And it's going to be a lot of things happening in the city this weekend. So check out all of the information that we have posted on our socials and on Power 94.

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1: 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Now let's

0: Georgia Gorgeous, right here on Pepper 94 WJCT. Ash and Nicole here hanging out with you on the midday. On the way, we got to spend it with Young Miami. We got Shebang with Drake and also Busta Rhymes, Mariah Carey. I Know What You Want up next right here on Pepper.
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0: 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We drive sober to make our roads safe. We're Tennessee. We drive sober for our family. We're Tennessee. We drive sober to keep our freedom. We're Tennessee. We drive sober to make it home safely. We're Tennessee. We drive sober to save lives. 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
2: 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Somebody tell them people Mr. Hem is here.
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1: I'm News 12's Chef Chaffin for Power 94 with the forecast from around our place here in the Tennessee Valley. Mainly sunny, hot, and humid. Highs again today into the upper 90s with a heat index value around 105. Overnight tonight, mid to upper 70s. Partly sunny, maybe a quick storm tomorrow. High of 99. 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

0: next year. Now, the thing is, though, is Papoose and Remy Ma going to be finally divorced? It's really the question, Clarissa, okay? Before you start sitting here having a baby by this man. And also, get ready, because in a couple of months, we're going to be finally getting the new addition to Why Did I Get Married Again. Now, it's going to be the same original cast. Janet Jackson will not be on here, though. I don't know how I feel about it. Like, I'm halfway excited, halfway nervous. It could go either way with Tyler Perry, but that's your entertainment news. Let me know, are you excited for the new feature film, Why Did I Get Married Again? And do you think Clarissa Shields should be having a baby by Papoose while he's still married? Let me know what you think on Instagram at WJTT Power 94.
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0: Dilla Bay, Chris Brown, and Bryce Dilla. Base card right here on Pavin 94 WJTT. Ash Nicole hanging out with you. Coming up, I got new Tim's, what you need, up next right here on Pavin.
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1084 WJTT, the home to the Young Josh Streets want to take over. Ash and Nicole are hanging out with you on the midday. On the way, Snoop Dogg got some headband with Boo, and I got new Brent Fires, Butterflies up next. Are you on Power? New hip hop. What's up, world?

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1: I'm News 12's Jeff Chapin for Power 94 with the forecast from around our place here in the Tennessee Valley.
2: Mainly sunny, hot, and humid. Highs again today into the upper 90s with a heat index value around 105. Overnight tonight, mid to upper 70s. Partly sunny, maybe a quick storm tomorrow. High of 99.
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0: Nicole here, hanging out with you in the video on this hump day, Wednesday, a little bit closer to 4th of July. Also, tomorrow may be the last day for you to go to work, so shout out to you, okay? Sit back, relax, drink you something nice and cold, and make sure that you are staying out of the heat. You know, the heat index is crazy right now. Ladies, be careful. The leave out may frizz up. Just keep that in mind, okay? But coming up, more music on the way. Got French Montana, some J. Cole, and New Ye with Lauryn Hill up next right here on Power. I know that's
1: 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New hip hop.
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2: 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Gotta have Top Dog with you. He got that dog in him, and he gonna fight. He gonna fight to the end. And you know what he gonna try to do.

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1: 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I'm Power 94 WJZT. I asked you to come here. Wrapping it up for me on this hump day, Wednesday. Now, hopefully you having a good day. Staying in the AC, you drinking your water, getting your mind together. Coming up next, though, it's going to be the traffic jam, and they're going to take you home this afternoon. As always, though, you know I love you. Be safe out here in these streets. Drink your water and wear you some sunscreen. And I will talk to you later. I know that's right.
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0: And it's a Wednesday.
1: Yeah, turn my mic up.
0: Why?
1: Because the people need to hear me.
0: They hear you. Yeah. Loud and clear.
1: Good.
0: What you got to tell them?
1: Sure. I was just making sure because, you know, sometimes you don't like having my mic up.
0: Anyways, you already know you're rocking with us for the next couple of hours. We got some good stuff ahead, so don't go nowhere.
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1: It's Beezy.
0: And it is...
1: It's Wednesday, the 1st of July.
0: Yes, it is the 1st of July. Oh, my goodness.
1: Oh, my gosh.
0: The 7th month already.
1: Yeah.
0: But... Hey, we got birthdays and national days. What are they?
1: Yes, we have birthdays and national days. Our birthday
0: get
1: and
0: it
1: national
0: together.
1: Yes, ma'am. Our birthdays and national days. We got Coley Bailey. We also have Storm Reed.
0: Oh, wow.
1: We also have Missy Elliott, Reggie Cuz. For all those that don't know, there was a dude that was on Vine doing all the singing. We also got Plies, baby.
0: Okay.
1: It's his birthday today. And then as far as your national days, it is National Creative Ice Cream Flavors Day. So if you're a big ice cream person, go get you some of those wacky flavors, like the Jimmy Fallon's Tonight Dough or whatever it's called, or the Half Bake or whatever it's called. And then it is also Postal Workers Day. So shout out to all the people that work in the Postal Service that helps me get all my packages that I be ordering.
0: Yep. On time, that is. And the people who bring it to the door instead of leaving it at the side.
1: I'm going to start leaving little snacks for y'all at the front of my house.
0: Oh, that's really nice.
1: It is really nice.
0: I hope you do that. In honor of the holiday this weekend, you guys, TDOT officials are pausing construction on the roadside that has caused lane closures on all interstate and state roads. So you will not see construction going on in those and lane closures on state routes and interstates, but there will still be workers on the road. So make sure that you pay attention and slow down in these areas because you do not want to have an accident. And there's also a fine if you don't move over, let alone slow down for them on the road. So keep that in mind as you are driving. Okay, so this pause of construction will start July 2nd, tomorrow at 12 p.m. and last up until Monday, July 6th at 6 a.m., okay?
1: All right.
0: So keep that in mind. We got some good stuff coming up. Some new music. We're going to play a little bit of Missy. We heard Plies' birthday. We got Chloe. We're going to get into that a little later.
1: All right.
0: It's your girl, Zainab K.
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12: I'm News 12's Jeff Chaffin for Power 94 with the forecast from around our place here in the Tennessee Valley. Mainly sunny, hot, and humid. Highs again today into the upper 90s with a heat index value around 105. Overnight tonight, mid to upper 70s. Partly sunny, maybe a quick storm tomorrow. High of 99. 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This is the place for local weather.
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1: Hey, I do my thing. So, yeah, we're going to take a look at all those people, and we're going to make sure that we're shouting out all those people that we see that are doing good. So you could be street flavor artist. You could be a business owner here in the city. You could be somebody on social media, because I did just post something, and I got a lot of good traction on it. So, you know, I appreciate that. And also, I did see those people rocking with Shine yesterday, and they were posting about it, so I love that. I love that. I might have to try to find that, see if I can't shout y'all out later.
0: Okay, okay, so we got that coming up today. It's your girl, Zion of K.
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0: 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Falling hard on another hemisphere. Somebody tell them people Mr. Hem is here.
1: Whoa, whoa, whoa, whoa, whoa, whoa.
0: Mr. Hem.

0: adapt. 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Somebody tell them people Mr. Hem is here.
1: Whoa, whoa, whoa, whoa, whoa, whoa.
0: Mr. Hem is here.
1: Whoa, whoa, whoa, whoa, whoa, whoa.
0: Mr. Hem.

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0: Girls on a K.
1: It's Beezy.
0: And coming up in the 4, we've got...
1: Go ahead. You want to do it? Nope, I got it. Okay, so coming up in the 4 o'clock hour, this is what we got going on. Of course, Desai is going to entertain us with the entertainment news, which you already know. It's one of my favorite parts of the day, getting to understand what's going on in the world. And then after that, we're going to check in with Nick and get those stats on all the

0: things sports related that's going on. And look, I'm gonna give you a little spoiler. You know, I already know Bron, for all my Lakers fans, said that he doesn't want to return. So we're going to be seeing Bron go to a new team for maybe his final season or final two seasons. But we'll see what Nick also has for us. And then we're going to give you your first look at the Chattanooga Traffic Network.
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0: All right, bet. And so make sure you want to keep it locked in here because you don't want to miss out on all that information. It's Beezy. It's Zy.
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Power 94 WJZZ, Shakira Zainab K here, Chris Brown right there with Obvious. He actually just dropped a video for that. Go ahead and check it out. But now we are in that 4 o'clock hour coming up. I got you with some entertainment news, and boy, is it juicy today. But right now, we going to do something a little special. Play a little Missy Elliott, because today is a legend's birthday. So happy birthday to Missy Elliott, and happy birthday to all y'all right here in Chattanooga. Now let's jump back into the music. Here's Missy Elliott with Lose Control on your number one people station. That's Power 94. Music, baby.

0: Rapper 94 WJTT, Shakira Osana K here with BZ in the afternoon. Right now, let's get into some entertainment news. So, there is footage of the alleged robbery and kidnapping of Gucci. It is out, okay? It shows Pooh Shiesty, Gucci, and two other men in the video. Now, while you may not be able to see this, I will definitely go ahead and play a little bit of it right here.
1: Let them know you dropping.
2: I'll drop you.
1: No, see it.
2: Pooh Shiesty dropping 1017.
1: Shout out to him. Real nigga ain't never did no police shit or none of that, bro. Tell them what's going on.
2: Bro, we just did that. That's done.
1: What you do?
2: You drop. You said you want to be dropped. You drop.
1: Signed the paper.
2: It's done.
0: So in the video, there's a man. It's like Gucci is heading towards the door, and there's a person right there holding a gun and stopping him from leaving. And that's when Pooh Shiesty is basically telling him to tell for the camera to show and prove that he is dropped. It's almost like when I listen to it that they were wanting him to say more or wanting them to do more, or they just didn't think the plan out all the way through. And that was only like a 20 second clip. So the feds definitely have more footage if we've only seen that little bit. So it's not really looking too good for any of the guys. But of course, we'll keep you updated on any of the new details that come out.
3: Absolutely.
0: And then we got Queen Bee. Okay. Beyonce is a fan favorite for many people. People love her, especially the Ugandan general. I don't know how to say his name, but he is requesting Jay-Z to hand over Beyonce, or
3: he will take
0: the matters to the UN. That's what he says. I find this so hilarious. He also refers to her as his wife. He says, "I challenge Jay-Z to a duel at dawn. If I win, I take Beyonce." Now, he tweeted this about last year, but it's just resurfacing, and I think it is so funny. Like, what makes you really think that man is about to hand over his wife?
3: Right. Now that.
0: I think that's just for issues and giggles right now.
3: That's different.
0: And then we also have former NFL star Chris Johnson reveals he's been diagnosed with ALS, also known as Lou Gehrig's disease. It's a neurological disorder that eventually leads to paralysis, eventually takes away the person's ability to move, speak, swallow, or even breathe. And I seen that he used to play for the Titans.
3: Yes.
0: Yeah, so it's just so sad.
3: It's very sad. It's a sad day in Titanland.
0: Yeah, he says the most important thing though is like spreading awareness. And he says that they're giving him medicine. So initially they gave him like a few months to live, but the medicine that his doctor is giving him now has extended that. And it was just so sad. He said when his family found out, the doctors were immediately like, "You guys need to get your affairs in order."
3: Wow.
0: And he said just last year he was able to pick his daughter up and play with her. Now this year he can't do none of that.
3: Yeah.
0: He's actually speaking through a screen that tracks his eye movement. And it's like, oh my gosh. Y'all, go get screened. Your health is important.
3: Very much so.
0: Don't put off these things. And life is too short. It's one of those instances that proves again, life is so short.
3: Yeah.
0: Yeah. Next, we got LeBron James.
3: Yeah.
0: Leaving the Lakers. This after 8 years.
3: Yes.
0: Okay, your boy is a free agent. Where do you think he's going, or what do you think he's going to do?
3: That's a good question. Do we ever really know what

0: Bron's gonna do? No. But do we still follow him anyway? Yes.
1: Okay. So a fan, no matter where he go.
0: Absolutely. I'm sure a lot of people have seen it all over social media. The little video he did when he was jumping in the ocean and people was following him mm-hmm. as he was doing his workouts and stuff. That's me.
1: Okay.
0: And a couple of other of us.
1: Okay. We gonna see. You think he's gonna retire though? You think?
0: No. He's still got about a year or two.
1: Okay. Well, we gonna see. And last but not least, we got Lil Wayne and the chances of him doing a versus. Now he says if he was to do it, this is the only way he would do it and it will get done. I find it really interesting.
2: Only thing I thought made sense if I was being involved in it would be, you know, either album Wayne versus mixtape Wayne versus feature Wayne or something like that, you know. So it's not that there's no artist that can stand. It's just that I'm too competitive.
3: Yeah.
2: You know what I mean? So, and I wouldn't want to embarrass no one. And if I am competing against whoever I'm competing against, I will embarrass you.
1: I can agree. Wayne against Wayne, because who else would go against him? Like, who else could you even consider?
0: I mean, quite frankly, as soon as he starts playing those ceilings, I mean, you pretty much lost. You're pretty much done.
1: It's a wrap. I agree, but I would love to see him do something on the source. But speaking of Lil Wayne, he got some fans upset in Maine because he ditched out on a concert with no explanation as of last night. So he got some explaining to do, but I agree. No one else could battle Lil Wayne.
0: Nah.
1: At all. But right now, that wraps up the entertainment news. Right now, let's get an update on the roads. Actually, first, look at the roads with the Chattanooga Traffic Network.
0: It's busy.
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6: Our latest look outside shows congestion 24 westbound Moxon Bend to Westside Drive and 24 eastbound Westside Drive to Market Street. Keep an eye out for delays in both directions there. Otherwise, right now, I feel it looks good. 75 north and southbound is also moving smoothly, as is Highway 123 north and southbound. In the Chattanooga Traffic Center, I'm Nick Hughes.
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0: Mid to upper 70s, partly sunny, maybe a quick storm tomorrow, high of 99. 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This is the place for local weather.
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0: Our latest look outside shows congestion 24 westbound Moxon.

0: 10-2 West Side Drive and 24 Eastbound West Side Drive to Market Street. Keeping out for delays in both directions there. Otherwise, right now, I feel it looks good. 75 North and Southbound is also moving smoothly, as is Highway 153 North and Southbound. In the Chattanooga Traffic Center, I'm Nick Hughes.
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1: Yeah, showtime. 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
2: 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Tell my people to meet me on stage.
1: Ain't getting no records right, man. 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
1: And it's your girl, Sign Up K.
0: Yes, it is. And I hope that you got your hands at 10 and 2. And I hope that you're ready to turn up. And I hope.
1: You know that it's
0: that they're ready to do it the shy way. Yeah, absolutely. Yeah. As you already know, if you're jamming out and you're at a good spot to where you can record yourself jamming out, make sure you tag DJ Shy. 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But look, man, I hope you guys are ready to turn up because that is coming up.
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3: Our latest look outside shows congestion 24 westbound Moxon Bend to West Side Drive and 24 eastbound West Side Drive to Market Street. Keeping out for delays in both directions there. Otherwise, right now, I feel it looks good. 75 north and southbound is also moving smoothly, as is Highway 123 north and southbound. In the Chattanooga Traffic Center, I'm Nick Hughes.
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3: If Pyros and Crips all got along, they probably got me down by the end of the song. 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
4: yak, yak. It's about that time. We live here on Power 94. We done hit that 5 o'clock hour. You know what time it is? It's that traffic jam. I am DJ Shy, and I'm telling you, we getting ready to turn up the Shy Way. I need those speakers up right now.

chick this time. Two chicks this time. Slow down now, y'all. Now turn around. Alright, now it's time to pull up some notches. To the left. To the right. Take it back now, y'all. Once make this time. Once make this time.

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2: It's BZ.
1: And it's Wednesday.
2: Yes, it is. Also known as Wednesday. Also known as National Wednesday. Also known as
1: Wednesday.
2: Home day.
1: Where we're making power Woo-hoo. People.
2: Yep.
1: And acknowledging them for making power moves.
2: Absolutely.
1: Who you got? Who you got?
2: You tonight? Know what? I got something that's kind of creative, but at the same time, not creative.
1: What is it?
2: All the people that work in the fireworks stores. Because I know this week, last week,
1: hectic,
2: and maybe even a little into next week.
1: I get that.
2: I know it has probably been crazy in them stores. And so I got to shout y'all out for what y'all do every year to make a day like Independence Day pretty special for us.
1: Yep, and I could think about all that comes to mind is the one over there in East Ridge. By the movie theater.
2: Yeah. Mm-hmm. Yeah, the one I think of is that one up in... Well, actually, I'm gatekeeping.
1: Oh, wow.
2: Yeah, I ain't letting y'all know.
1: They probably already know about it.
2: They probably do, but I ain't letting them know which one I shop at. I'm gatekeeping. I need some good fireworks still. I ain't got none.
1: But yeah, shout out to all of them. You guys just make sure that you're safe. That's my biggest thing. Make sure you're safe, whether you're traveling today, traveling tomorrow. If you are going to pop the fireworks, again, make sure it is fully out. Do not touch anything that is still lit, that is smoking at all, or even have it near your house, or yet throw it in a trash can.
2: Yep.
1: Because that can also start a fire.
2: So. And I'm glad that you said something about safety, because this was something that did pop up earlier, mm-hmm. and I wanted to make sure that I mentioned it. Actually, there's two things, but mm-hmm. this is the most important thing right now. So there is a severe thunderstorm watch.
1: Okay.
2: And those conditions are expected to last until 9 p.m. today.
1: Mm-hmm.
2: Okay, so make sure that you're on a watch out for that.
1: Mm-hmm.
2: Of course, also making sure that you're keeping yourself hydrated and everything, because it has been really hot. Like right now, I think it's telling me the temperature is right now is like 97,
1: mm-hmm.
2: which is crazy. But and the second thing is, don't forget, this weekend, we are still going to celebrate Independence Day the way that we do. The way that your number one people station do.
1: Yep, for the culture, like I said, we doing it for our people, but definitely for our people. Because without us, this country would have... Okay.
2: Hey, not too much now. Not too much on them. But yes, no, make sure that you keep it locked in, because it is

0: gonna be the mix down. It's the holiday mix down. So make sure that you keep it locked in here. Uh-huh. It's Beezy.
1: And your girl, Sonic K.
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3: Our latest look outside shows congestion 24 westbound Moxon Bend to Westside Drive and 24 eastbound Westside Drive to Market Street. Keeping up for delays in both directions there. Otherwise, right now, I feel it looks good. 75 north and southbound is also moving smoothly, as is Highway 123 north and southbound. In the Chattanooga Traffic Center, I'm Nick Hughes. 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
15: I'm News 12's Jeff Chapin for Power 94 with the forecast from around our place here in the Tennessee Valley. Mainly sunny, hot, and humid. Highs again today into the upper 90s with a heat index value around 105. Overnight tonight, mid to upper 70s. Partly sunny, maybe a quick storm tomorrow. High of 99. 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This is the place for local weather.
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1: We could just be friends like Music Soul Child and Bobby Valentino. 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
1: And it's your girl, Zana K.
0: Yes, it is right here in the afternoon where it is hump day. It's the middle of the week, meaning we are getting closer to the grill day.
1: Oh, man. You got your meat. I had to pause because I know how you are.
0: Yeah, watch the way you're talking to me. But yes, there.

0: I have went to the grocery. We have retrieved everything that we're going to need as far as grilling and everything. Now, the one thing that I do need to make sure that I figure out is, you know, what drinky drink is going to be there. But that's besides the point.
1: First of all, you over here talking about the meat steak. You about to be on the grill. You ain't even about to be on the grill.
0: Well, yeah, come on now. Look. Uncle Beezy finna be on the grill. Mm-hmm. Grill master. Finna have my white socks on, my little sandal, my little Jesus ones on.
1: You know what you about to do?
0: With a tank.
1: And the smoke. That's all you about. That's what you task with. Somebody else gonna be grilling.
0: And look, if you are grilling, you gotta make sure you keep you a sweat rag with you. Like, that's an essential part to grilling. It's the Jesus one sandals and it's the sweat rag. That's how you know the food's gonna be fire. If they ain't got that while they grilling.
1: So who you holding the sweat rag for? Because we know you ain't grilling. You ain't grilling.
0: Who ain't grilling? You a hater. You a hater. But look, we got that going on and much more. You also want to make sure that you are going over to our website, clicking on our community calendar. And you also want to make sure that you are checking out our friends over at the ChattanoogaPost.com, clicking on their business and dining guide as well. Yeah. Because I'm sure there's going to be a lot of things going on in this city.
1: There will. And in addition to that, because it is the holiday weekend, the East Ridge offices will be closed on Friday for Independence Day. So you guys, even though it's on Saturday, a lot of people and businesses giving are them that honoring extra day. It on Friday. So you guys keep that in mind when you are thinking about going to these federal buildings or just heading out today or heading out on Friday, because some of them might be closed.
0: All right. Well, Sounds like a plan. We appreciate that, Zah.
1: You're welcome. I'm just trying to keep y'all in the know. So right now, though, let's get a look at these roads and help you on this commute. It's your girl, Zion MK.
0: It's BZ.
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3: Our latest look outside shows congestion 24 westbound Moxon Bend to West Side Drive and 24 eastbound West Side Drive to Market Street. Keeping out for delays in both directions there. Otherwise, right now, I feel it looks good. 75 north and southbound is also moving smoothly, as is Highway 123 north and southbound. In the Chattanooga Traffic Center, I'm Nick Hughes.
2: This has been your Power 94 traffic update from the Tennessee American Water Traffic Center.
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3: Yeah. 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
3: And that's on
2: Instagram,
3: what?
2: And
3: yeah. And then
2: 594 on Facebook, y'all.
3: Okay, look at you. You are my superstar.
2: Stay up to date, y'all. Thank you so much for that. I got us to everything that you got going on, because you never know what we got going on over here. Right now, though, we're going to get an update on the roads, because you heading home.

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3: Our latest look outside shows congestion 24 westbound Moxon Bend to West Side Drive and 24 eastbound West Side Drive to Market Street. Keep an eye out for delays in both directions there. Otherwise, right now, I-15 looks good. 75 north and southbound is also moving smoothly, as is I-15T3 north and southbound. In the Chattanooga Traffic Center, I'm Nick Hughes.
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6: 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If you gotta fight, you gotta have a dog with you. Gotta have Top Dog with you. He got that dog in him. And he gonna fight. He gonna fight to the end. And you know what he gonna try to do.

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Man, I watch my body like say them, I watch a match. Yeah. Anything him said, them gyal do it like it's tight.

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1: All right, you guys, make sure that you are staying up to date with us and never miss out on a thing from your number one people station. And we got multiple ways for you to do that.
2: Yeah, do you know about them?
1: I do, but they don't.
2: Okay. You want me to tell them
1: go
2: about
1: ahead,
2: them?
1: Go ahead. Do your job.
2: All right. Cool. I'll tell them about them. So you want to make sure that you go follow us over on Instagram at WJTTPower94. So that way you can keep up with all your favorite on-air personalities. Your boy CBZ, Zynab K over here, Mika and your speaker in the pier, and much more. You also want to make sure that you go follow us on Facebook as well, because we do be on the book and we be facing it. And then we also are over there on YouTube at Brewer Media Group, where you're going to see a whole bunch of our exclusive content, a whole bunch of interviews like Mayor Tim Kelly, people over there at the zoo, people at the aquarium, and much more. There's a whole lot of different people that we have been doing interviews with. So you might want to go check all that out, because you'll get you some new information. And I think that's really about it that I can think of.
1: Yep. So make sure you go ahead and do all of that. Add it to your scroll and your rotation anyway. All right. All right. We got some good stuff coming up.
2: Oh, wait. Got the app too. I almost forgot about the app. You could download that app in the Google Play Store and the Apple Store. Look, it's better late than never. But you make sure you go follow that app and download that app, because then you can listen to us anywhere, anytime. I've done it before on my times going up to Chicago, Kentucky, Detroit, all of that. You can listen to us anywhere in the world with that app.
1: All right, so you guys go ahead and get all that and stay up to date with us. It's your girl, Zynab K.
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0: me any place on the map, cause I'm him. 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Somebody tell them people Mr. Hem is here.
1: Whoa, whoa, whoa, whoa, whoa, whoa.
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1: It's Beezy.
0: And it's your girl, Zion of K.
1: Yes. You like how I came in like Batman?
0: No, I don't.
1: Okay, it's okay.
0: But just around the corner is Independence Day.
1: Yes.
0: So, what are we doing with that?
1: So, for Independence Day, as everybody knows, America is going to be celebrating its 250th anniversary. Mm-hmm, so, with that, I'm sure there's going to be a lot of different events that you can be going to. 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
1: Yes, it is. 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
3: Our latest look outside shows congestion 24 westbound Moxon Bend to Westside Drive and 24 eastbound Westside Drive to Market Street. Keeping out for delays in both directions there. Otherwise, right now, I feel it looks good. 75 north and southbound is also moving smoothly, as is Highway 123 north and southbound. In the Chattanooga Traffic Center, I'm Nick Hughes. 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
4: 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Mainly sun.

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3: Everybody. 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
1: It's BZ.
0: And it's time for that No Cap Recap.
1: Yes, it is. The No Cap Recap for today. What is today's date?
0: It is July 1st.
1: July 1st.
0: In the 7th month already, y'all.
1: It is the 7th month already. But look, this is what we got. So for the birthdays for today, we had Chloe Bailey. Hit me up. And we also had Storm Reed. We also had Missy Elliott. Reggie Cuz, for those that don't know, blew up on Vine for doing all his singing. Has the Mr. Johnson's choir and all that. That's who that is. And then it is Plies' birthday as well.
0: Okay,
1: and as far as our national days for today, it was National Creative Ice Cream Flavors Day. So go get you one of them exotic flavors. It's

0: hot enough for it. Definitely hot enough for it. And it is also National Postal Worker Day. So shout out to all of our postal workers, all the people that help us get all of our packages, making sure that all the stuff that we get sent out gets there as well. Man, we shout you out because we know you are not celebrated enough.
1: All right. All right. On the entertainment side, we got to hear some of the footage. Audio from the footage of Pooh Shiesty and Gucci and that whole alleged robbery and kidnapping. We'll keep you updated on what happened. That trial date has not been set yet, but of course we'll keep you updated when we find out. We have the Ugandan general asking Jay-Z to hand over Beyonce, or they are supposed to quote unquote duel at dawn. I doubt he was going to hand her over. And we also have Chris Johnson, the former Titan player, revealing that he is diagnosed with ALS, Lou Gehrig's disease. And he is saying and advocating for people to get checked because you never know if you have this and you definitely want to catch it early on. Then LeBron James is leaving the Lakers after 8 years. He is a free agent. Now, does this mean he's retiring or going to another team? We do not know, but we'll see what he does. Last but not least, Lil Wayne giving us the chances of him doing the verses, and it's a very slim. He says the only chance he has of doing it is if it's him against him, because that's the only right way to do it. Because really, who is he going to go up against? And I honestly agree with him. Ain't nobody compared to Lil Wayne, not now or even in his prime. And that right there, though, wraps up that No Cap recap.
0: Hey, I agree with you on that, because who better than Wayne?
1: Nobody.
0: Nobody.
1: We got some good stuff on the way. Keep yourself tuned in. It's your girl, Donna K.
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1: It's BZ.
0: Oh, y'all, a time was had, but coming up is Mika in your speaker.
1: And you was calling me, what, Buster earlier? Talking about me on the wrong key and the wrong tune.
0: The newbie. First of all, this is my song. I make the keys here. I establish the notes.
1: Yeah, that song needs to go back in the vault. But anyways, yes, we do got Miss Bye coming up. And then we also do have the Nubian one.
0: The Nubian goddess is coming up, y'all. We'll be back tomorrow, same time, same place.
1: Yep, you already know what to do, so make sure that you're keeping it locked in here. More hits will be coming for you on the way. But BZ and Zai, we is out of here. Here inside your number one people station, Power 94.
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It is time for the Power Mystery Giveaway brought to you by Allegiant. We're going to be giving you a chance to win amazing prizes like jewelry from Salma's Diamonds, concert and comedy show tickets, tickets to amusement parks, and much, much more. Now, the cherry on the top is going to be a chance for you to win tickets to go see Usher and Chris Brown in concert in Tampa, Florida, y'all. And of course, Allegiant is going to be taking care of your airfare. That's going to be happening this December. So once you hear the cue to call, all I do is win. Get in on the line, y'all. You know the number, 642-9588. That's 642-WJTT. And if you're the ninth caller, we're going to make sure you get a chance to open up between four envelopes that's filled with prizes. 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
8: I'm News 12's Jeff Chaffin for Power 94 with the forecast from around our place here in the Tennessee Valley. Mainly sunny, hot, and humid. Highs again today into the upper 90s with a heat index value around 105. Overnight tonight, mid to upper 70s. Partly sunny, maybe a quick storm tomorrow. High of 99. 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

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And whenever I'm in Chat Town, you know I gotta stop and mess with my family. 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That way. I'm proud of you. I'm proud of you.

0: WJETT. 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